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0: 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Never rains in Southern California. 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Speaking of instant requests,
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0: Rip Current Rescue, plus Drug Mule Train, and Name That Goon. I'm Grant Marshall, 2020 News. Real news, real stories, real fun. Drone Patrol. New York's Rockaway Beach became a Rip Current rescue race when two swimmers started struggling in the surf just minutes after lifeguards had clocked off for the day. But before the situation could sink from serious to catastrophic, an FDNY drone operator spotted the pair from high above, deployed a flotation device, and directed rescuers straight to the scene. Looks like when the lifeguards went off duty, the drones were just punching in. Last train to Narksville. Did you know there's a secret tunnel under Southern California's Otay Mesa Freeway? The feds braying like burros over a big border bust. They say they boarded in San Diego. Midnight Express revealing the freight escape, a third of a mile long underground drug rail line from Tijuana, ending below a fake El Chapo on the U.S. side. The tunnel shuttle scuttle coughing up more than $45 million in cartel cocaine, the feds say. Four perps now poised for the pen. That's gall, folks. Cops in Oregon aren't kidding when they call this clown Looney Tune. That's his real legal name. But little else about Mr. Tune is legit, since cops captured the cartoon criminal after Big Bad Bang Bang back and forth. What's Up Croc has a rap sheet from here to absurdity, and now Looney Tune's set to do another 20 years in the Goonie bin. This imitation's the weirdest form of felony. Stay tuned. And that's what's happening. I'm Grant Marshall, 2020 News.
1: A thunderstorm tomorrow afternoon, currently 85 degrees in Miami. Here's your Atmos weather report for Tuesday, the 7th day of July. I'm Erica Walters for Atmos Weather on WRMI. Mostly sunny in Miami, and good evening to listeners in Houston. Sunny, 90 degree temperatures for you. 83 and partly sunny in Detroit. Cloudy, currently 68 in New York City. In Los Angeles, sunny, 80 degree temperatures for you. Finally, the Music City, forecast for Nashville, Tennessee, cloudy and 75 degree temps for you. In Miami, getting down to 83 overnight tonight, Wednesday's high will be in the lower 90s, a thunderstorm around in the afternoon. Temperatures in the lower 90s on Thursday. For Atmos Weather, I'm Erica Walters. Have a wonderful evening.
2: 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Some things never change. We're still playing them. Here's another instant request.

0: Even though the horizon of your own life is dark, if you will allow Christ, the light of the world, to come into your heart, he can turn the darkness into glorious sunlight.
1: Billy Graham.
0: The Bible is explicit in its declaration that Christ is the light of the world. The people that walked in darkness have seen a great light, says the Bible. And then the Bible again says, in him was life, and the life was the light of men. When Jesus Christ, the light of the world, is permitted to shine in the human heart, the darkness of sin and despair flees before it, as shadows flee from the noonday sun. I beg of you today to take the light of Christ, to take the life of Christ into your own heart. At this moment, you can know life and light if you let Christ into your heart.
1: Jesus wants to brighten your life with new hope, joy, and peace, and the knowledge that you'll live forever in heaven when you die. You can learn more about beginning a relationship with Jesus at findpeacewithgod.net. We're the Billy Graham Evangelistic Association.
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1: Yo, Jeff Lawrence here from WRMI Legends. You know how much I love to eat. 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

0: navigating through a sea of screamers and dreamers, preachers and politicians. 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
1: A thunderstorm tomorrow afternoon, currently 85 degrees in Miami. Here's your Atmos weather report for Tuesday, the 7th day of July. I'm Erica Walters for Atmos weather on WRMI. Mostly sunny in Miami, and good evening to listeners in Houston. Sunny, 90 degree temperatures for you. 83 and partly sunny in Detroit. Cloudy, currently 68 in New York City. In Los Angeles, sunny, 80 degree temperatures for you. Finally, the Music City, forecast for Nashville, Tennessee, cloudy and 75 degree temps for you. In Miami, getting down to 83 overnight tonight. Wednesday's high will be in the lower 90s.
2: Temperatures in the lower 90s on Thursday. For Atmos Weather, I'm Charles Dixon. 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
0: Oh, don't move a muscle. Some great songs on the way in the next hour. Sly and the Family Stone, Madonna, Steve Winwood, and more of your instant requests. 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

0: Hey guys, I was just hovering over Bethlehem and they put the Lord in a manger. It's the cutest thing.
1: Come on, get in line. We're about to make the announcement to those shepherds.
0: Well, we're announcing the greatest moment in history to shepherds?
1: Yes.
0: It's dark down there. They'll never see us.
1: We've got it covered. Are the lights set?
2: Oh, yeah.
1: Are you ready with the announcement?
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1: Hold it. That'll scare them.
3: 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I bring you good news of great joy that will be for all the people. Today, in the town of David, a Savior has been born to you.
1: Okay, choir, it may not be a big audience, but it's a big message.
4: 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If Christ came back tonight, would you be ready?
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0: is Jim Edwards with Thoughts on Respect from 1 Peter chapter 3, verse 7. Husbands, in the same way, be considerate as you live with your wives, and treat them with respect as the weaker partner and as heirs with you of the gracious gift of life, so that nothing will hinder your prayers.
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1: Plenty of things going on, including the heat wave in the USA, I tell you. That's Great Balls of Fire and Jerry Lee Lewis, and that's a, let's see, Great Balls of, that's a four-word song title. Got that?
2: Five, four, we
1: have our countdown.
2: Three, two,
1: going from five words to four to three to two to one. The song titles, that's the countdown to open up every hour. So that means three-word song title next.
3: 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Fort Payne, Alabama is where they make them. 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

0: 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Dave Mason and Shirley Ellis, that's the name game. That's a three-word song title, so we'll get to a two-word song title in just a minute. That was originally known as the Banana Song, by the way, and based on a kid's song, or kid's game she used to play as a child. 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But then again, I've led a very sheltered life. 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

0: AMI legends, I grew up in a place that had a restaurant called Schaller's, which I think is still open, but we used to hear the jukebox all the time. I used to go in there. Can I borrow a quarter? I would play three songs. One of them was always School Days by Chuck Berry. Two-word song title. Now the countdown is up to a one-word song title, which is how we're going to start every hour tonight. 5, 4, 3, 2, 1. That is what you get to hear next.
1: Whether people live in South America, India, Africa, or Europe, they need Jesus Christ. No matter what their other religious beliefs may be, they need Jesus Christ if they're to be redeemed.
2: That, says Billy Graham, is why Jesus told his disciples before he ascended to heaven to go and make disciples of all nations.
1: And he said that we're to go to the whole world. Not just to our own community or our own nation, but to all the world, because the whole world needs to be saved. Jesus Christ himself was evangelistic in that he turned his back on the ivory palaces of glory to come to this earth to die for man's redemption. His whole life was spent in spreading the gospel, in making God known to the sons of men. He was an itinerant preacher, going from one part of the Middle East to the other, never sparing himself to do so.
2: You can learn more about sharing the good news of Jesus Christ at this website, findpeacewithgod.net, from the Billy Graham Evangelistic Association.
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0: One word song title, Maurice Williams, The Zodiacs, and today it's Dave Mason. We'll start the next hour with a 5-word song title, then we go to 4, 3, 2, 1, which is our countdown tonight, saluting the astronauts that went to the moon for the very first time in July of 1969, here at WRMI Legends.
1: Folks, I want to talk to you for just a minute about the main trading company. The proprietor, Richard Lenore. He's the guy that started the Ham Fest in Paris, Texas. 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I mean, it's all up here. 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

0: 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I'm Grant Marshall, 2020 News. Real news, real stories, real fun. Drone Patrol. New York's Rockaway Beach became a Rip Current rescue race when two swimmers started struggling in the surf just minutes after lifeguards had clocked off for the day. But before the situation could sink from serious to catastrophic, an FDNY drone operator spotted the pair from high above, deployed a flotation device, and directed rescuers straight to the scene. Looks like when the lifeguards went off duty, the drones were just punching in. Last train to Narksville. Did you know there's a secret tunnel under Southern California's Otay Mesa Freeway? The feds braying like burros over a big border bust they say they boarded in San Diego. Midnight Express revealing the freight escape, a third of a mile long underground drug rail line from Tijuana ending below a fake El Chapo on the U.S. side. The tunnel shuttle scuttle coughing up more than $45 million in cartel cocaine, the feds say. Four perps now poised for the pen. That's gall, folks. Cops in Oregon aren't kidding when they call this clown Looney Tune. That's his real legal name. But little else about Mr. Tune is legit, since cops captured the cartoon criminal after Big Bad Bang Bang back and forth. What's Up Croc has a rap sheet from here to absurdity, and now Looney Tune's set to do another 20 years in the Goonie bin. This imitation's the weirdest form of felony. Stay tuned. And that's what's happening. I'm Grant Marshall, 2020 News.
1: A thunderstorm tomorrow afternoon. Currently 85 degrees in Miami. Here is your Atmos weather report for Tuesday, the 7th day of July. I'm Charles Dixon for Atmos Weather on WRMI. Mostly clear in Miami, and good evening to listeners in Houston. Mostly sunny, 90 degree temperatures for you. 80 and partly sunny in Detroit. Mostly cloudy, currently 67 in New York City. In Los Angeles, sunny, 78 degree temperatures for you. Finally, the Music City forecast for Nashville, Tennessee, cloudy and 77 degree temps for you. In Miami, getting down to 83 overnight tonight. Wednesday's high will be in the lower 90s, a thunderstorm around in the afternoon. Temperatures in the lower 90s on Thursday. For Atmos Weather, I'm Charles Dixon. 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
2: 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It'll open up tens of thousands of titles. Pick the one you want and we'll play it as soon as we can. Like this instant request.

0: We will never forget you and the songs you want to hear, WRMI Legends, Dave Mason. And that is a song that you requested at WRMILegends.com. Okay? All right. We're doing the 5-4-3-2-1 countdown, top of the hour. Another five-word song title, but plenty more to come in just a couple of minutes, including a guy who was just a total amazing rock and roll artist. His name was Antoine. He changed his name to Fats.
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0: Came from the shores of the Mississippi River. Fats Domino from New Orleans. And I want to walk you home. So Dave Mason, you've got WRMI Legends, and you have got a whole lot more requests to get in at WRMILegends.com. Well, it had to happen over the weekend. Taylor Swift and Travis Kelce got married Friday in Madison Square Garden in front of about 1,000 people. I just wonder what their first anniversary party is going to be like. It'll be huge. Best of luck to Travis and Taylor, because they deserve each other and they love each other very much. It's very nice. They wrote their own vows, and Paul McCartney performed. Paul McCartney will perform on WRMI Legends next.
1: Whether people live in South America, India, Africa, or Europe, they need Jesus Christ. No matter what their other religious beliefs may be, they need Jesus Christ if they're to be redeemed.
2: That, says Billy Graham, is why Jesus told his disciples before he ascended to heaven to go and make disciples of all nations.
1: And he said that we're to go to the whole world, not just to our own community or our own nation, but to all the world, because the whole world needs to be saved. Jesus Christ himself was evangelistic in that he turned his back on the ivory palaces of glory to come to this earth to die for man's redemption. His whole life was spent in spreading the gospel, in making God known to the sons of men. He was an itinerant preacher, going from one part of the Middle East to the other, never sparing himself to do so.
2: You can learn more about sharing the good news of Jesus Christ at this website, findpeacewithgod.net, from the Billy Graham Evangelistic Association.
0: WRMI. They said Paul McCartney performed "I Want to Hold Your Hand" at the Travis Taylor wedding. Well, this is a much better love song. Not that there's anything wrong with the other one, for WRMI Legends.

0: WRMI Legends, Dave Mason, and the Shirelles. And Mama Said, if you want to know what's going on tonight, it's on our WRMI Legends Club Facebook page. The post that I put up there about the 5-4-3-2-1 countdown to commemorate the first landing on the moon. And I don't think really the footprints that were put up there in 1969 were ever like brushed over. And we'll put people up there again before we know it.
1: Lord, I know I gave my word that I'd help serve food this weekend, but I just got two tickets for front row seats at the big game this Saturday. What do you want me to do? Show me your will. Okay, heads, I go to the game. Now, Lord, you provided these tickets, so to be absolutely sure, tails, I go to the game. Okay, I'll serve food if the phone rings within the next 2 seconds.
2: Often our struggle with God's will is not so much in knowing what He wants us to do, but in being willing to do it.
1: Okay, Lord, I know I gave my word to help serve, so if you want me to not use these valuable tickets and miss my opportunity to go to the big game, then let a herd of elephants run through my front room. Okay, that could happen. How about elephants on bicycles?
2: Bummer. Are you willing to do God's will? Another message from Lifeline Productions, the comic strip of radio, at lifelinepro.com.
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1: 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Ham radio, it's supposed to be fun, right? Well, now I've figured out how to make it really fun. Recently, I've really gotten into POTA, Parks on the Air. Oh, it's a ball to do. And it's usually done with QRP, which is really low wattage. Rhea was telling me, yeah, it's a bit of a challenge, but that's what's fun about it. POTA, Parks on the Air, or SOTA, Summits on the Air. This is a way for you to get out and enjoy the great outdoors and still bring your ham radio with you. So I got intrigued and went ahead and purchased one myself. I went ahead and picked up an IC705. This little rig is absolutely cool as anything. 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And that's with a simple little battery. It'll run 80 meters all the way up to the VH and UHF frequencies. It's incredible. 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
1: 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And then midnight to 2 a.m. we move over to 75-70. But you know, tonight we can just go up the country.

0: WRMI legend. Some people think that had to do with the Woodstock generation, which I think it was just August. I forget when that was because I was overseas, and a lot of us were overseas, but we're here tonight together at WRMI Legends playing the greatest hits of all time, Elvis and some more requests minutes away.
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0: Hi, this is Jim Edwards with a message about hope from the book of Isaiah, chapter 12. Behold, God is my salvation. I will trust and I will not be afraid. For the Lord God is my strength and my song, and He has become my salvation.
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3: Two, one. Words in the song title. We got another five-word song title.

0: WRMI legends and a teenager in love. It's Dion and the Belmonts, and this is Dave Mason. That's the forward song title. Now, three words on the next song you get to hear from WRMI legends. What do you think? What do you think it's going to be? I think it'll be something from the Hollies, maybe.
1: 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When you call there, you get answers. 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

0: 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A two-word song title. As we continue that countdown.
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2: 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It's Post Office Box 102, Lebanon, Tennessee, 37088. Let's do that again. Post Office Box 102, Lebanon, Tennessee, 37088. 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And that is Post Office Box 102, Lebanon, Tennessee, 37088. 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

0: Jack Williams and Walker Hayes and Dave Mason, two-word song title, Jesus Fall. WRMI Legends. The interesting thing about this countdown is it's just fun to do. It's fun to guess what could be next, a one-word song title. In fact, there's only one word in the lyrics. It's next.
1: You know what fear feels like? Maybe waiting on a medical test, wondering how you're going to make ends meet, or worrying about someone you love. What if those fears could be silenced by two little words? Fear not. When you trust your life and everything in it to Jesus Christ, those two words, fear not, can give you peace over anxiety.
2: In the midst of our world filled with its dangers, hate, and war, the words of our Lord Jesus Christ are more relevant today than they were then. Once more, he comes to those who loved him and says, fear not.
1: Billy Graham.
2: He comes to you in the hospital room. He comes to you in the midst of a family tragedy. He comes to you in the midst of a business or a physical tragedy. And he says, fear not, I'm with you. I'm there to help you.
1: You can turn your fears over to God when you start a personal relationship with his son, Jesus Christ. Find out more at findpeacewithgod.net. That's findpeacewithgod.net. We're the Billy Graham Evangelistic Association.

0: 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I'm Grant Marshall, 2020 News. Real news, real stories, real fun. Drone Patrol. New York's Rockaway Beach became a Rip Current rescue race when two swimmers started struggling in the surf just minutes after lifeguards had clocked off for the day. But before the situation could sink from serious to catastrophic, an FDNY drone operator spotted the pair from high above, deployed a flotation device, and directed rescuers straight to the scene. Looks like when the lifeguards went off duty, the drones were just punching in. Last train to Narksville. Did you know there's a secret tunnel under Southern California's Otay Mesa Freeway? The feds braying like burros over a big border bust. They say they boarded in San Diego. Midnight Express revealing the freight escape, a third of a mile-long underground drug rail line from Tijuana, ending below a fake El Chapo on the U.S. side. The tunnel shuttle scuttle coughing up more than $45 million in cartel cocaine, the feds say. Four perps now poised for the pen. That's gall, folks. Cops in Oregon aren't kidding when they call this clown Looney Tune. That's his real legal name. But little else about Mr. Tune is legit, since cops captured the cartoon criminal after Big Bad Bang Bang back and forth. What's Up Croc has a rap sheet from here to absurdity, and now Looney Tune's set to do another 20 years in the Goonie Bin. This imitation's the weirdest form of felony. Stay tuned. And that's what's happening. I'm Grant Marshall, 2020 News.
1: A thunderstorm tomorrow afternoon, currently 86 degrees in Miami. Here's your Atmos weather report for Tuesday, the 7th day of July. I'm Erica Walters for Atmos Weather on WRMI. Partly cloudy in Miami, and good evening to listeners in Houston. Mostly cloudy, 90 degree temperatures for you. 78 and mostly cloudy in Detroit. Cloudy, currently 67 in New York City. In Los Angeles, sunny, 76 degree temperatures for you. Finally, the Music City, forecast for Nashville, Tennessee, cloudy and 77 degree temps for you. In Miami, getting down to 83 overnight tonight, Wednesday's high will be in the lower 90s, a thunderstorm around in the afternoon. Temperatures in the lower 90s on Thursday. For Atmos Weather, I'm Erica Walters. Have a wonderful evening.
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0: 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You can get a song on tonight. You can click on it. Go ahead. I dare you. I dare you. They're out with the survey of the happiest people at work these days. And you'll find it interesting in the happiest people at work also seem to be the people that make the most money. Does money make you happy, really?
1: 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I'd like to put all my local repeaters in, but my goodness, that's such a task. You know, you got to enter this and then hit enter. 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

0: 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That makes you happy, we hope, anyway. Glad you get a minute. 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The people who love their jobs, on a survey they just did that said more than half of us were satisfied with where we work. I'm very happy being part of the crew here at WRMI Legends. But there are people who are even happier, apparently. Number 10 on the list, entertainment and sports professionals. They're making lots of money, and they're very happy with what they do. Number 5, life science professional. I have no idea what that is. Number 4, education and library professionals. And number 3 is science and technicians. Teachers show up number 6 on the list. Is that different from education and library professionals? Well, anyway, the number 1 profession, happiest at their work, healthcare practitioners. That's anyone who works at a doctor's office, anyone who works at a hospital.
1: WRMI's Jeff Lawrence here with battle-tested brands coffee, the kind of coffee that tastes like coffee. 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

0: 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They're going to raise rates, by the way, Sunday. If you want to get your forever stamps, now's a good time to buy a bunch of them because I think they're going up like a nickel a stamp as of Sunday. So get to the post office tomorrow, buy them at the current price, and you'll be happy about that one. And that stuff that you said will be signed, sealed, and, delivered.
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0: 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Tom Jones, she's a lady named Gracie, and she's about 20 feet tall. I'll explain.
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0: 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Yeah, I know. 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So Gracie was a three-year-old giraffe who wandered away from her enclosure in Texas, but she's back home safely. She's a 1,200-pound giraffe. She's got to be like, really, how do you lose a giraffe? Anyway, lose. I'm sorry, I don't know where the giraffe is. Maybe the giraffe is hiding behind that fire hydrant.
1: 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They're ready to transport in their optional carry bag, and with the optional quadrupod travel stand, you don't even have to mount it anywhere. You can set it up and be on the air in less than 12 minutes. I've done it. And all Horizon Ultralight antennas are pre-assembled and tuned at the factory right here in the USA. 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Fort Payne, Alabama is where they make them. And, oh, 6 meters is coming back, and there's a Horizon antenna for that called the Sixer. It's the magic band at 50 to 54 kilohertz and nearly a flat SW. WR all across the board. All Horizon antennas feature optional travel bags and that quadrupod travel stand ready to ship worldwide. Here's the website. 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Navigating through a sea of screamers and dreamers, preachers and politicians, you found a place on shortwave with good music and the good news of Jesus Christ. 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
0: And this is the place that's real happy to play them, like Smokey Robinson.

0: Got more on the weather story coming up from WRMI Legends. I second that emotion. Smokey Robinson, Dave Mason, and the Miracles on the way. We got another 5-4-3-2-1 to kick off the next hour. A five-word song title, a four-word song title, a three-word song title, a two-word song title, and then a one-word song title. But what will they be? That's the fun thing to try and figure out.
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3: 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I was speeding, and I'd like to thank you for bringing this small error to my attention. 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
4: Mr. Smith.
3: Well, what do the test results say, Doc? 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
5: You have sinned.
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3: Oh.
1: The Bible says we have all sinned, but the good news is God sent his son Jesus to pay the price for our sins. By accepting God's gift of forgiveness, he will remove our sins and see us as morally perfect. Have you accepted his gift? 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
0: And the Rolling Stones with another five-word song title. Because there's the phone is in my pocket, which puts time on my side.

0: You know what fear feels like? Maybe waiting on a medical test, wondering how you're going to make ends meet, or worrying about someone you love. What if those fears could be silenced by two little words? Fear not. When you trust your life and everything in it to Jesus Christ, those two words, fear not, can give you peace over anxiety.
1: In the midst of our world filled with its dangers, hate, and war, the words of our Lord Jesus Christ are more relevant today than they were then. Once more, he comes to those who love him and says, fear not.
0: Billy Graham.
1: He comes to you in the hospital room. He comes to you in the midst of a family tragedy. He comes to you in the midst of a business or a physical tragedy. And he says, fear not, I'm with you. I'm there to help you.
0: You can turn your fears over to God when you start a personal relationship with his son, Jesus Christ. Find out more at findpeacewithgod.net. 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We're the Billy Graham Evangelistic Association. 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

0: Hi, this is Jim Edwards with a message of hope and strength from the book of 2 Corinthians, chapter 12. But he said to me, "My grace is sufficient for you, for my power is made perfect in weakness. Therefore, I will boast all the more gladly of my weaknesses, so that the power of Christ may rest upon me. For the sake of Christ, then, I am content with weaknesses, insults, hardships, persecutions, and calamities. For when I am weak, then I am strong."
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0: arguably a forward song title. It's a little bit old soul, and that's the music explosion. 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
2: 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ICOM, Yaesu, National, Texon, Samsung, Grundig and Gonset, Halicrafters, Drake, Sanjian and Hammerlin, Panasonic and Sony. It doesn't matter what you're listening on. We're just glad you're here. 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

0: Legends. And we're worldwide, you know, at 50-50 kilohertz to midnight and 75-70 midnight to 2 a.m. Monkeys sang the song that Neil Diamond wrote, and I'm a believer. 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
0: They say that if you visit Sydney, Australia,

0: title. It's down under. It's Men at Work, and this is Dave. Hi there. Requests, get them in. We can get some on after we get to our one-word song title. We'll play that specially for our good friend Patty in upstate New York. Listens every week to WRMI Legends. Probably listens every day. The other guys got to love it, too.
1: Right now, our country is in trouble. And people are scared, people are afraid, and we see the violence and the injustices that are taking place. Only God can change this. This is a problem of the human heart.
2: The human heart that Franklin Graham is talking about isn't a physical one. It's your spirit, your soul, the essence of your very being. So, how do you go about fixing that? Billy Graham explains.
3: First, you must repent of your sin. Repentance means that you say, Lord, I've sinned. I'm sorry for my sin. And I'm willing to turn from my sin if you'll help me. I can't do it alone. You have to help me, Lord. And He'll help you. And then by faith, you receive Christ into your heart.
2: 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We're the Billy Graham Evangelistic Association.
0: WRMI. Song that was number one in the United Kingdom, spoken by Telly Savalas. Remember, he was Kojak on TV? This was number one around the world, though. The original from David Gates, who wrote this after his wife and kids had gone to bed. Just feeling how lucky he was. And if we could paint 1,000 words.

0: 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I'm Grant Marshall, 2020 News. Real news, real stories, real fun. Drone Patrol. New York's Rockaway Beach became a Rip Current rescue race when two swimmers started struggling in the surf just minutes after lifeguards had clocked off for the day. But before the situation could sink from serious to catastrophic, an FDNY drone operator spotted the pair from high above, deployed a flotation device, and directed rescuers straight to the scene. Looks like when the lifeguards went off duty, the drones were just punching in. Last train to Narksville. Did you know there's a secret tunnel under Southern California's Otay Mesa Freeway? The feds braying like burros over a big border bust. They say they boarded in San Diego. Midnight Express revealing the freight escape, a third of a mile long underground drug rail line from Tijuana, ending below a fake El Chapo on the U.S. side. The tunnel shuttle scuttle coughing up more than $45 million in cartel cocaine, the feds say. Four perps now poised for the pen. That's gall, folks. Cops in Oregon aren't kidding when they call this clown Looney Tune. That's his real legal name. But little else about Mr. Tune is legit, since cops captured the cartoon criminal after Big Bad Bang Bang back and forth. What's Up Croc has a rap sheet from here to absurdity, and now Looney Tune's set to do another 20 years in the Goonie bin. This imitation's the weirdest form of felony. Stay tuned. And that's what's happening. I'm Grant Marshall, 2020 News.
1: A thunderstorm tomorrow afternoon, currently 86 degrees in Miami. Here is your Atmos weather report for Tuesday, the 7th day of July. I'm Charles Dixon for Atmos Weather on WRMI. Partly cloudy in Miami, and good evening to listeners in Houston. Rain, 73 degree temperatures for you. 77 and partly cloudy in Detroit. Mostly cloudy, currently 67 in New York City. In Los Angeles, sunny, 73 degree temperatures for you. Finally, the Music City forecast for Nashville, Tennessee, cloudy and 75 degree temps for you. In Miami, getting down to 83 overnight tonight. Wednesday's high will be in the lower 90s, a thunderstorm around in the afternoon. Temperatures in the lower 90s on Thursday. For Atmos Weather, I'm Charles Dixon. 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

0: 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Hi there, Dave Mason, and our 5-4-3-2-1 countdown continues at the top of the hour. But now, still got some more of the greatest hits of all time still to play, including a very special tribute to one of our good friends who passed away not too long ago. And we'll never forget the song that he's part of.
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0: WRMI legends and Dave Mason, Ringo Starr. Happy birthday to Ringo. He was very ill as a youngster. He's done pretty well after that, though, and he's never had pizza. Ringo, what's that?
1: Never had a pizza.
2: Wow.
1: I'm allergic to several items.
2: Pizza,
1: you don't know what they're putting in it half the time.
3: Right now, our country is in trouble. And people are scared, people are afraid, and we see the violence and the injustices that are taking place. Only God can change this. This is a problem of the human heart.
4: The human heart that Franklin Graham is talking about isn't a physical one. It's your spirit, your soul, the essence of your very being. So, how do you go about fixing that? Billy Graham explains.
5: First, you must repent of your sin. Repentance means that you say, Lord, I've sinned. I'm sorry for my sin. And I'm willing to turn from my sin if you'll help me. I can't do it alone. You have to help me, Lord. And He'll help you. And then by faith, you receive Christ into your heart.
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0: Legends? Sure. The legend of Mel Blanc, for one. Mel was the voice of Speedy Gonzalez. Speedy Gonzalez had a song of his own, and Elton John pays tribute to both with the Crocker.

0: WRMI legends Elton and the cartoon voice of Speedy Gonzalez and the Crocodile Rock. It's Dave. 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
1: Well, I got Grandma Wilson's toilet to flush.
2: I'm sure she really appreciates it, Stew Bob.
1: Doreen May, she told me that the Johnsons are using their warehouse to house the homeless. We ought to do something like that.
2: Like what?
1: Something big for God, like letting the homeless sleep in our garage.
2: We have a carport.
1: Oh, that don't work.
2: You do quite a bit, dear.
1: Doreen May, everybody I know is doing big things for God. Maybe we could feed the poor by growing corn or something in the backyard.
2: Stew Bob, we can touch the fence from the back door. You do a lot for the Lord. 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
1: Like what?
2: You unclog Grandma Wilson's toilet.
1: The Johnsons are housing the homeless. And me? I unclog toilets. I can see the people filling the churches now.
2: Small things are important, too. If everyone fed thousands or housed the homeless, then Grandma Wilson's toilet would never flush.
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0: Best. Dave Mason, Be My Baby. Top of the hour, another 5-4-3-2-1 countdown. Songs with 5 words in the title, then a song with 4 words in the title, then a song with 3 words. And you see what we're doing here? It's a precursor to the great big celebration that they'll have at NASA for the first moon landing, first moon launch in 1969. We're doing it early. Just because we can.
1: Hi, Jeff Lawrence again for ICOM America. 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Well, now I've figured out how to make it really fun. Recently, I've really gotten into POTA, Parks on the Air. Oh, it's a ball to do. And it's usually done with QRP, which is really low wattage. Rhea was telling me, yeah, it's a bit of a challenge, but that's what's fun about it. POTA, Parks on the Air, or SOTA, Summits on the Air. 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So I got intrigued and went ahead and purchased one myself. I went ahead and picked up an IC705. This little rig is absolutely cool as anything. 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And that's with a simple little battery. It'll run 80 meters all the way up to the VH and UHF frequencies. It's incredible. 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
1: WRNI. All right, with this countdown, you know, it's 5, 4, 3, 2, 1. Someday we'll be together. I think we're into four words, aren't we?
2: Yes.
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0: you know, if you want, you can follow along. 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That's a four-word. Someday we'll be together. How about a three-word song title? Can you think of one? 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
1: By now you may have heard of the passing of General Manager Ted Randall. Ted was an inspiration to all of us who were involved in this project. Ted will sorely be missed, but the question of WRMI Legends' future has come up. 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Darling, you

0: 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It's Dave Mason. We're doing a countdown.
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0: 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That's how we're starting every hour on WRMI Legends. And we're still taking your requests, of course. How many would you like to get in?
1: Two.
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0: All right, think of a song with one word in the title. And

0: 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I'm Grant Marshall, 2020 News. Real news, real stories, real fun. Drone Patrol. New York's Rockaway Beach became a Rip Current rescue race when two swimmers started struggling in the surf just minutes after lifeguards had clocked off for the day. But before the situation could sink from serious to catastrophic, an FDNY drone operator spotted the pair from high above, deployed a flotation device, and directed rescuers straight to the scene. Looks like when the lifeguards went off duty, the drones were just punching in. Last train to Narksville. Did you know there's a secret tunnel under Southern California's Otay Mesa Freeway? The feds braying like burros over a big border bust. They say they boarded in San Diego. Midnight Express revealing the freight escape, a third of a mile long underground drug rail line from Tijuana, ending below a fake El Chapo on the U.S. side. The tunnel shuttle scuttle coughing up more than $45 million in cartel cocaine, the feds say. Four perps now poised for the pen. That's gall, folks. Cops in Oregon aren't kidding when they call this clown Looney Tune. That's his real legal name. But little else about Mr. Tune is legit, since cops captured the cartoon criminal after Big Bad Bang Bang Back and Forth. What's Up Croc has a rap sheet from here to absurdity, and now Looney Tune's set to do another 20 years in the Goonie Bin. This imitation's the weirdest form of felony. Stay tuned. And that's what's happening. I'm Grant Marshall, 2020 News.
1: A thunderstorm tomorrow afternoon, currently 85 degrees in Miami. Here's your Atmos Weather Report for Tuesday, the 7th day of July. I'm Erica Walters for Atmos Weather on WRMI. Partly cloudy in Miami, and good evening to listeners in Houston. Cloudy, 77 degree temperatures for you. 76 and partly cloudy in Detroit. Cloudy, currently 66 in New York City. In Los Angeles, mostly clear, 69 degree temperatures for you. Finally, the Music City forecast for Nashville, Tennessee, mostly cloudy and 74 degree temps for you. In Miami, getting down to 83 overnight tonight, Wednesday's high will be in the lower 90s, a thunderstorm around in the afternoon. Temperatures in the lower 90s on Thursday. For Atmos Weather, I'm Erica Walters. 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

0: WRMI legends from Belgium, Wisconsin, to the country of Belgium, which, yes, I know, they beat the United States in the World Cup the other night. It's okay. We still love you. We love the United States men's national team. We love Bulgaria. We love everybody. And we love the fact that you can hear WRMI legends just about everywhere on shortwave, 50-50 kilohertz till midnight and midnight to 2 a.m., 7570.
1: Throughout the world, people are desperately searching for some understanding of the future.
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1: Christians shouldn't go about wringing their hands saying, what are we going to do? What is the answer to the dilemma of the world? We know the answer. God is in control of events. He's not going to allow them to get out of hand. And they are all working ultimately toward the glory of His Son, Jesus Christ.
2: How would you like to have a personal relationship with the God who is in control of everything that happens in the world? Franklin Graham says you can, and it's not too late.
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2: 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We're the Billy Graham Evangelistic Association.
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0: RMI Legends and Taryn Wells with Crowder and All My Hope. Dave Mason, thank do you, we geez. Love to play the songs you love? Yes. Do we love to get your request in? Yes. Do we love to look into the eye of the tiger? Well, the answer to that one could be a scary yes.
1: WRMI's Jeff Lawrence here with battle-tested brands coffee, the kind of coffee that tastes like coffee. How often have you had yourself a cup of coffee and went, yeah? You're not going to say that with battle-tested brands, because these are all roasted in small batches by a guy who's a veteran, Michael Otis, proud to officially announce two new varieties of his coffee. Well, he's had it around a while, but these are the newest battle-tested coffees, including the JP8 Jet Fuel. This is coffee with a little extra kick. 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This is no sweet coffee. 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
0: where Dan Collins does his best Sylvester Stallone imitation Thursday night on WRMI Legends. He does that because only he can say yo.

0: my legends, and we're wasting away in Margaritaville. It's Jimmy Buffett.
1: This is Dave Mason. 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

0: 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I guess the request for tickets for Taylor Swift's wedding were a big deal. Meghan Markle, I guess, requested, didn't get. Apparently, what they're saying is that the 1,000 people that showed up were people that Taylor and Travis wanted to, they wanted to celebrate with. How can you celebrate with 1,000 people? Unless it's a concert. And she didn't do a concert. And neither did Travis Kelce.
1: Throughout the world, people are desperately searching for some understanding of the future.
2: But Billy Graham says that doesn't need to be the case for people who have trusted their lives, their futures, to Jesus Christ.
1: Christians shouldn't go about wringing their hands saying, what are we going to do? What is the answer to the dilemma of the world? We know the answer. God is in control of events. He's not going to allow them to get out of hand. And they are all working ultimately toward the glory of his son, Jesus Christ.
2: How would you like to have a personal relationship with the God who is in control of everything that happens in the world? Franklin Graham says you can, and it's not too late.
3: If you've never trusted Jesus, you can do that right now and be sure that your future is secure in his hands.
2: Put your future in God's hands today. Learn more at findpeacewithgod.net. That's findpeacewithgod.net. We're the Billy Graham Evangelistic Association.
4: 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When

0: WRMI Legends and Lobo, and I'd love you to want me. It's Dave Mason. 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
1: 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I'd like to put all my local repeaters in, but my goodness, that's such a task. 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

0: Hi, this is Jim Edwards with a message about strength from the book of Isaiah. But they who wait for the Lord shall renew their strength. They shall mount up with wings like eagles. They shall run and not be weary. They shall walk and not be faint.
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1: WRNI. It's the countdown. It's the 5-4-3-2-1 countdown. Billy and the Hand Jive, 5 words. My baby loves loving, 4 words, to be followed by a song with 3 words, and then 2 words, and then 1 on WRMI Legend.

0: love. It's a place in New York State, and it's also a band, White Plains, on WRMI Legends, and my baby loves loving four-word song title, three words. Marvin Gaye and Tammy Terrell. Can you figure out what song it is? You'll hear it next.
1: How would you feel if some evening you turned on WRMI Legends on 5050 or 9455 and we weren't there? 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
0: Well, it's Marvin Gaye and it's Tammy Terrell, and heaven must have sent you from above. 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

0: WRMI Legends, She Got the Way to Move Me. Cherry Cherry, Neil Diamond, Dave Mason. Some things you need and some things you don't need. We did that. I saw this article. I thought maybe you should know about this. Some things that you don't need. Like you don't need your appendix or you don't need your gallbladder. You know, I thought I needed mine until the day I had mine taken out because it was causing a lot of pain. And I went in the hospital and I left the hospital without a gallbladder. But I had the phone number of a beautiful nurse. We've been married for 40 years.
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1: 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One word song title. Yep, it's the Beatles and something.

0: Pigeons, Beatles, something. It's a George Harrison song, one he wrote for his wife, Patty, who ended up marrying someone else. But, you know, life can be that way. It's Dave Mason. Hi there, the greatest hits of all time. They roll on, including something from the Tokens. What else don't you need? You don't need your spleen. What do they say? They say other tissues can take over its role if you lose it. You only need one healthy kidney, and you can, but I'm not suggesting it. You can survive with just one lung, though physical activity may become a little more difficult.
1: A lot of people who identify as Christian don't seem to know the man they claim to follow.
2: They follow a quiet, compassionate, and inoffensive Christ, and politely ignore the Christ who pleads for the unconditional surrender of their lives and their minds to the narrow way which leads to eternal life. All such religion is a ghastly mockery of the real thing.
1: So, what does the real thing look like? Here's Billy Graham.
2: Christianity demands a commitment to a person whose name is above every name, the Lord Jesus Christ.
1: And in return,
2: there is no joy in the world comparable to this joy that is rooted and grounded in love and faith in Jesus Christ.
1: Learn more about living your life fully committed to Jesus at findpeacewithgod.net. 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We're the Billy Graham Evangelistic Association.
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0: 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I'm Grant Marshall, 2020 News. Real news, real stories, real fun. Get a Waymo, fast and curious in San Francisco as some slick suspect pulls up to a yoga studio in a self-driving taxi and proceeds to run in and snatch a bunch of men's shorts. Johnny Grab Cab then jumps back in the waiting Waymo, which whisks Cheat My Shorts off into the riled flue yonder. 6 months later, cops still haven't cracked the cuckoo case. In spite of all the cameras inside, Nervy the gloved bug, car grifty score, where are you? Naked Nocturne, he is curious fellow, the photog whose show naturel is full frontal flex and the city, New York Mag reveals. Ryan McGinley and his kinky candid camera peekabooed his bare naked buddies overnights all around town. Take a pander at Splashdance in the Central Park fountain, eyes wide strut. One time, cops caught them carousing completely unclad by a car wash, and crowed, "You call this art? Hey boys, this is New York." Revenge of the Turkeys, Spree Range Birds, Wild Turkey Catch a Quarry Served Cold in a Bay Area Community. As locals go loco over herky-jerky turkeys in the straw striking back, the hunted now hunting the hunters as angry birds get aggressive all round. One old lady got attacked from behind by a tenacious turkey and ended up in the ER. Turks and chaos as some riled turkeys are now 4 feet tall weighing 25 pounds. And remember WKRP Nation, turns out turkeys can fly. And that's what's happening. I'm Grant Marshall, 2020 News.
1: A thunderstorm this afternoon, currently 85 degrees in Miami. Here is your Atmos weather report for Tuesday, the 7th day of July. I'm Charles Dixon for Atmos Weather on WRMI. Mostly clear in Miami, and good evening to listeners in Houston. Cloudy, 79 degree temperatures for you. 75 and mostly clear in Detroit. Mostly cloudy, currently 66 in New York City. In Los Angeles, clear, 65 degree temperatures for you. Finally, the Music City forecast for Nashville, Tennessee, partly cloudy and 74 degree temps for you. In Miami, getting down to 83 overnight tonight. Wednesday's high will be in the lower 90s, a thunderstorm around in the afternoon. Temperatures in the lower 90s on Thursday. For Atmos Weather, I'm Charles Dixon. Have a wonderful day.
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0: 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Our sponsors are good people. Our sponsors are people who keep WRMI Legends on the air. And this, you know, they don't want your money just because they want your money. They want to give you great products. There's some other ways you can save money, too. I'll share those with you in just a little bit.
1: 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The original Shooting Star is the premier Horizon ultralight antenna that covers the popular HF bands, all of them, really, but with a real difference. 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I've done it. And all Horizon Ultralight antennas are pre-assembled and tuned at the factory right here in the USA. 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Fort Payne, Alabama is where they make them. 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It's the magic band at 50 to 54 kilohertz and nearly a flat SW. WR all across the board. All Horizon antennas feature optional travel bags and that quadrupod travel stand ready to ship worldwide. 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

0: 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It's the token. It's Dave Mason. Things you thought were expensive that aren't includes good wine. Cheap wine can taste amazing and pricey wine can taste terrible. So there, one wine expert said, and this makes a lot of sense, any bottle is good if you like it. It's like a movie. Any movie is good if you like it. Any candy bar is good if you like it.
1: 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And God listens. 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
1: Hey, it's okay. 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

0: 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It's the Temptations. This is Dave Mason. 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So Tim Allen's show has been on Netflix for forever, I guess. But they're taking off all 8 seasons. I looked. I saw the article. I thought, wow, what's going on? Apparently nothing. They just expired. And that's it. Maybe people stopped watching, you know, the Home Improvement. But yep, if you want to watch, I think you have the rest of the month to watch those, though.
1: Well, John, I want to hand down to you some family heirlooms.
2: Really? Did you hear that, dear? Grandpa has some gifts for us.
3: That's nice, dear.
2: So, what do you have for me?
1: Well, I have this Bible. It's been in the family since our relatives came over on the Mayflower in the 1600s.
2: Wow, that's got to be worth a lot. Hon, what do you think we can get for this?
3: I'll call the appraiser tomorrow.
2: What else do you have?
1: I have these wedding bands owned by your great-great-grandparents.
2: Are they gold?
1: Oh, no, they're silver. They were way too poor to afford gold.
2: Oh. Well, what do you think, dear? Garage sale?
3: Garage sale.
2: What's this book?
1: Well, that's the history of our family going back to the 1400s. I've been working on this for the last 47 years.
2: Well, that's nice. Hon?
3: Attic.
2: Yeah. Well, thanks for coming over, Grandpa. Come again.
4: 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What have you done with God's gift? 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
4: All right, you're listening to All Hit Radio, and it's 53 degrees at 13 minutes past the hour. And right now in our All Request line, I've got Mike Ledgerwood on the phone. Hey, babe, what would you like to hear? Hey, babe, I'm sorry, I can't hear you too well. You're going to have to speak a little closer into the phone. Okay, babe, what would you like to hear again?
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What a great lineup you've got on WRMI Legends. Steve Hunter on Friday, Jeff Lawrence on Saturday, Jeff Clark on Monday, Dan Collins on Thursday. I'm Dave Mason, your Tuesday night buddy. And yes, you will still hear the voice of Ted Brand, because Ted founded this whole operation, and he deserves to be heard. WRMI Legends. You also need to hear about Elvis.

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0: iWoBot, plus Booty Nights and Gobble Squabble. I'm Grant Marshall, 2020 News. Real news, real stories, real fun. Getawaymo, fast and curious in San Francisco as some slick suspect pulls up to a yoga studio in a self-driving taxi and proceeds to run in and snatch a bunch of men's shorts. Johnny Grab Cab then jumps back in the waiting Waymo, which whisks Cheat My Shorts off into the riled flue yonder. 6 months later, cops still haven't cracked the cuckoo case, in spite of all the cameras inside Nervy the Gloved Bug. Car Grifty Score, where are you? Naked Nocturne, he is curious fellow, the photog whose show Naturel is full frontal flex and the city, New York Mag reveals. Ryan McGinley and his kinky candid camera peekabooed his bare naked buddies overnights all around town. Take a pander at Splashdance in the Central Park fountain, eyes wide strut. One time, cops caught them carousing completely unclad by a car wash, and crowed, "You call this art? Hey boys, this is New York." Revenge of the Turkeys, Spree Range Birds, Wild Turkey Catch a Quarry Served Cold in a Bay Area Community. As locals go loco over herky-jerky turkeys in the straw striking back, the hunted now hunting the hunters as angry birds get aggressive all round. One old lady got attacked from behind by a tenacious turkey and ended up in the ER. Turks and chaos as some riled turkeys are now 4 feet tall weighing 25 pounds. And remember WKRP Nation, turns out turkeys can fly. And that's what's happening. I'm Grant Marshall, 2020 News.
1: A thunderstorm this afternoon, currently 83 degrees in Miami. Here's your Atmos weather report for Wednesday, the 8th day of July. I'm Erica Walters for Atmos weather on WRMI. Mostly clear in Miami, and good afternoon to listeners in Houston, cloudy, 79 degree temperatures for you. 73 and mostly clear in Detroit. Mostly cloudy, currently 65 in New York City. In Los Angeles, clear, 64 degree temperatures for you. Finally, the Music City, forecast for Nashville, Tennessee, partly cloudy and 73 degree temps for you. In Miami, getting down to 83 overnight tonight, Thursday's high will be in the lower 90s, a thunderstorm around in the afternoon. Temperatures in the lower 90s on Friday. For Atmos Weather, I'm Erica Walters. 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

0: 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So, do you eat heart-healthy foods? 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

0: Folks, I want to talk to you for just a minute about the main trading company. The proprietor, Richard Lenore. He's the guy that started the Hamfest in Paris, Texas. 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I mean, it's all up here. 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

0: slept again. What do I say this time? 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
1: I'm sorry I'm late.
0: No, more sincerity. I'm sorry I'm late, sir, but the traffic was heavy.
2: Good morning, Jensen.
1: Oh, I'm sorry I'm heavy, sir, but the traffic was late.
2: What?
1: I mean, I'm sorry I'm traffic, but the late was heavy. I mean, the heavy was late. Did I mention my aunt died?
2: Excuse me?
1: The traffic was heavy. Yeah, that's it.
2: You live across the street.
1: It was really heavy?
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0: 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It'll open up tens of thousands of titles. Pick the one you want and we'll play it as soon as we can. Like this instant request.

0: 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I'd like to put all my local repeaters in, but my goodness, that's such a task. You know, you got to enter this and then hit enter. 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
1: 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We're still playing. Here's another instant request.

0: Hi, this is Jim Edwards with a message about hope and strength from the book of 1 Corinthians. No temptation has overtaken you that's not common to man. God is faithful, and he will not let you be tempted beyond your ability. But with the temptation, he'll also provide the way of escape, that you may be able to endure it.
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0: iWobot Plus, Booty Nights, and Gobble Squabble. I'm Grant Marshall, 2020 News. Real news, real stories, real fun. Get a Waymo, fast and curious in San Francisco as some slick suspect pulls up to a yoga studio in a self-driving taxi and proceeds to run in and snatch a bunch of men's shorts. Johnny Grab Cab then jumps back in the waiting Waymo, which whisks Cheat My Shorts off into the riled flue yonder. 6 months later, cops still haven't cracked the cuckoo case. In spite of all the cameras inside, Nervy the gloved bug, car grifty score, where are you? Naked Nocturne, he is curious fellow, the photog whose show naturel is full frontal flex and the city, New York Mag reveals. Ryan McGinley and his kinky candid camera peekabooed his bare naked buddies overnights all around town. Take a pander at Splashdance in the Central Park fountain, eyes wide strut. One time, cops caught them carousing completely unclad by a car wash, and crowed, "You call this art? Hey boys, this is New York." Revenge of the Turkeys, Spree Range Birds, Wild Turkey Catch a Quarry served cold in a Bay Area community. As locals go loco over herky-jerky turkeys in the straw striking back, the hunted now hunting the hunters as angry birds get aggressive all round. One old lady got attacked from behind by a tenacious turkey and ended up in the ER. Turks and chaos as some riled turkeys are now 4 feet tall weighing 25 pounds. And remember WKRP Nation, turns out turkeys can fly. And that's what's happening. I'm Grant Marshall, 2020 News.
1: A thunderstorm this afternoon, currently 83 degrees in Miami. Here is your Atmos weather report for Wednesday, the 8th day of July. I'm Charles Dixon for Atmos Weather on WRMI. Partly cloudy in Miami, and good afternoon to listeners in Houston. Mostly cloudy, 77 degree temperatures for you. 72 and mostly clear in Detroit. Partly cloudy, currently 64 in New York City. In Los Angeles, clear, 64 degree temperatures for you. Finally, the Music City forecast for Nashville, Tennessee, mostly clear and 72 degree temps for you. In Miami, getting down to 83 overnight tonight, Thursday's high will be in the lower 90s, a thunderstorm around in the afternoon. Temperatures in the lower 90s on Friday. For Atmos Weather, I'm Charles Dixon. Have a wonderful afternoon.
2: 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Hi, it's Jeff Lawrence from WRMI Legends. 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

0: 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But note this from Billy Graham.
1: No matter how advanced its progress, any generation that neglects its spiritual and moral life is going to disintegrate. 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
0: You can solve that problem in your life by beginning a relationship with Jesus Christ.
1: 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The kingdom of God will ultimately triumph.
0: You can have that same hope for your future. 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It's from the Billy Graham Evangelist.

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The original Shooting Star is the premier Horizon ultralight antenna that covers the popular HF bands, all of them really, but with a real difference. These long-distance ground-mounted antennas require no ground radials, no tower, no rotor. These are ready for parks on the air or any field day setup that you happen to have. They're ready to transport in their optional carry bag, and with the optional quadrupod travel stand, you don't even have to mount it anywhere. You can set it up and be on the air in less than 12 minutes. I've done it. And all Horizon Ultralight antennas are pre-assembled and tuned at the factory right here in the USA. Really, the most convenient and lightweight way to set up and go pretty much anywhere. 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Fort Payne, Alabama is where they make them. And, oh, 6 meters is coming back, and there's a Horizon antenna for that called the Sixer. It's the magic band at 50 to 54 kilohertz and nearly a flat SW. 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

0: iWoBot, plus Booty Nights and Gobble Squabble. I'm Grant Marshall, 2020 News. Real news, real stories, real fun. Get a Waymo, fast and curious in San Francisco as some slick suspect pulls up to a yoga studio in a self-driving taxi and proceeds to run in and snatch a bunch of men's shorts. Johnny Grab Cab then jumps back in the waiting Waymo, which whisks Cheat My Shorts off into the riled flue yonder. 6 months later, cops still haven't cracked the cuckoo case, in spite of all the cameras inside Nervy the Gloved Bug. Car Grifty Score, where are you? Naked Nocturne, he is curious fellow, the photog whose show naturel is Full Frontal Flex and the City, New York Mag reveals. Ryan McGinley and his kinky candid camera peekabooed his bare naked buddies overnights all around town. Take a pander at Splash Dance in the Central Park fountain, eyes wide strut. One time, cops caught them carousing completely unclad by a car wash, and crowed, "You call this art? Hey boys, this is New York." Revenge of the Turkeys, Spree Range Birds, Wild Turkey Catch a Quarry Served Cold in a Bay Area Community. As locals go loco over herky-jerky turkeys in the straw striking back, the hunted now hunting the hunters as angry birds get aggressive all round. One old lady got attacked from behind by a tenacious turkey and ended up in the ER. Turks and chaos as some riled turkeys are now 4 feet tall, weighing 25 pounds. And remember WKRP Nation, turns out turkeys can fly. And that's what's happening. I'm Grant Marshall, 2020 News.
1: A thunderstorm this afternoon, currently 84 degrees in Miami. Here's your Atmos weather report for Wednesday, the 8th day of July. I'm Erica Walters for Atmos Weather on WRMI. Partly cloudy in Miami, and good afternoon to listeners in Houston. Partly cloudy, 79 degree temperatures for you. 72 and partly cloudy in Detroit. Mostly clear, currently 64 in New York City. In Los Angeles, clear, 64 degree temperatures for you. Finally, the Music City, forecast for Nashville, Tennessee, mostly clear and 72 degree temps for you. In Miami, getting down to 83 overnight tonight, Thursday's high will be in the lower 90s, a thunderstorm around in the afternoon. Temperatures in the lower 90s on Friday. For Atmos Weather, I'm Erica Walters. Have a great afternoon.
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0: Jesus was tempted. Three strong temptations the devil threw at him in the wilderness when he was hungry and tired and thirsty. And each time, Jesus threw it back in his face, but he didn't argue with the devil. He simply quoted Scripture. Satan can be defeated when you are filled with the Spirit of God, obeying God in the center of His will, and quoting Scripture. Are you willing to say no, no matter what the cost? Then say yes to the claims of Christ.
1: 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From the Billy Graham Evangelistic Association.
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0: actually want to talk to you for just a minute about the main trading company. The proprietor, Richard Lenore. He's the guy that started the Hamfest in Paris, Texas. If you go up to the website, you're going to see amateur radio. You're going to see new open box demos. 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I mean, it's all up here. 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Of course, he carries Elenco, Kenwood, ICOM, Yaesu, MFJ. 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
1: A thunderstorm this afternoon, currently 84 degrees in Miami. Here's your Atmos weather report for Wednesday, the 8th day of July. I'm Erica Walters for Atmos weather on WRMI. Partly cloudy in Miami, and good afternoon to listeners in Houston. Partly cloudy, 79 degree temperatures for you. 72 and partly cloudy in Detroit. Mostly clear, currently 64 in New York City. In Los Angeles, clear, 64 degree temperatures for you. Finally, the Music City, forecast for Nashville, Tennessee, mostly clear and 72 degree temps for you. In Miami, getting down to 83 overnight tonight, Thursday's high will be in the lower 90s, a thunderstorm around in the afternoon. Temperatures in the lower 90s on Friday. For Atmos Weather, I'm Erica Walters. Have a great afternoon.

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0: Hi, this is Jim Edwards with Thoughts on Pride from Proverbs chapter 11, verse 2. When pride comes, then comes shame, but with the humble is wisdom.
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0: 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Pick the one you want and we'll play it as soon as we can. Like this instant request.

0: iWobot Plus, Booty Nights, and Gobble Squabble. I'm Grant Marshall, 2020 News. Real news, real stories, real fun. Get a Waymo, fast and curious in San Francisco as some slick suspect pulls up to a yoga studio in a self-driving taxi and proceeds to run in and snatch a bunch of men's shorts. Johnny Grab Cab then jumps back in the waiting Waymo, which whisks Cheat My Shorts off into the riled flue yonder. 6 months later, cops still haven't cracked the cuckoo case in spite of all the cameras inside Nervy the Gloved Bug. Car Grifty Score, where are you? Naked Nocturne, he is curious fellow, the photog whose show naturel is full frontal flex and the city, New York Mag reveals. Ryan McGinley and his kinky candid camera peekabooed his bare naked buddies overnights all around town. Take a pander at Splashdance in the Central Park fountain, eyes wide strut. One time, cops caught them carousing completely unclad by a car wash, and crowed, "You call this art? Hey boys, this is New York." Revenge of the Turkeys, Spree Range Birds, Wild Turkey Catch a Quarry served cold in a Bay Area community. As locals go loco over herky-jerky turkeys in the straw striking back, the hunted now hunting the hunters as angry birds get aggressive all round. One old lady got attacked from behind by a tenacious turkey and ended up in the ER. Turks and chaos as some riled turkeys are now 4 feet tall weighing 25 pounds. And remember WKRP Nation, turns out turkeys can fly. And that's what's happening. I'm Grant Marshall, 2020 News.
1: A thunderstorm this afternoon, currently 85 degrees in Miami. Here is your Atmos weather report for Wednesday, the 8th day of July. I'm Charles Dixon for Atmos Weather on WRMI. Partly cloudy in Miami, and good afternoon to listeners in Houston. Partly cloudy, 79 degree temperatures for you. 71 and mostly clear in Detroit. Clear, currently 64 in New York City. In Los Angeles, clear, 62 degree temperatures for you. Finally, the Music City forecast for Nashville, Tennessee, mostly clear and 72 degree temps for you. In Miami, getting down to 84 overnight tonight, Thursday's high will be in the lower 90s, partly sunny and humid. Temperatures in the lower 90s on Friday. For Atmos Weather, I'm Charles Dixon. Thank you.
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7: 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We're still playing them. Here's another instant request.

0: many times I hear the word, well, the church is full of hypocrites. Well, there's hypocrites in every area of life.
1: And Billy Graham says there is no such thing as a perfect church.
0: If you find a perfect church and you join it, it becomes imperfect. The church is made up of sinners that have been saved by the grace of God.
1: What Christians have been saved from is the penalty of their sins. That happens when you surrender your life to Jesus Christ.
0: Do you know Christ? Are you certain of it? He says, repent of your sin. Come to me. I will change your life. I'll make you a new person. I'll give you new power, a new joy, a new peace, a new happiness.
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0: 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Got anything like that?
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0: This is Jim Edwards with thoughts on assurance from the book of Job, chapter 19, verse 25. For I know that my Redeemer lives, and he shall stand at last on the earth. And after my skin is destroyed, this I know, that in my flesh I shall see God, whom I shall see for myself, and my eyes shall behold, and not another. How my heart yearns within me.
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0: iWoBot Plus, Booty Nights, and Gobble Squabble. I'm Grant Marshall, 2020 news, real stories, real fun. Get a Waymo, fast and curious in San Francisco as some slick suspect pulls up to a yoga studio in a self-driving taxi and proceeds to run in and snatch a bunch of men's shorts. Johnny Grab Cab then jumps back in the waiting Waymo, which whisks Cheat My Shorts off into the riled flue yonder. 6 months later, cops still haven't cracked the cuckoo case in spite of all the cameras inside Nervy the Gloved Bug. Car Grifty Score, where are you? Naked Nocturne, he is curious fellow, the photog whose show Naturel is full frontal Flex and the City, New York Mag reveals. Ryan McGinley and his kinky candid camera peekabooed his bare naked buddies overnights all around town. Take a pander at Splashdance in the Central Park fountain, eyes wide strut. One time, cops caught them carousing completely unclad by a car wash and crowed, "You call this art? Hey boys, this is New York." Revenge of the Turkeys, Spree Range Birds, Wild Turkey Catch Aquari served cold in a Bay Area community. As locals go loco over herky-jerky turkeys in the straw striking back, the hunted now hunting the hunters as angry birds get aggressive all round. One old lady got attacked from behind by a tenacious turkey and ended up in the ER. Turks and chaos as some riled turkeys are now 4 feet tall weighing 25 pounds. And remember WKRP Nation, turns out turkeys can fly. And that's what's happening. I'm Grant Marshall, 2020 News.
1: Watch for a strong thunderstorm Sunday evening, currently 85 degrees in Miami. Here's your Atmos weather report for Wednesday, the 8th day of July. I'm Erica Walters for Atmos weather on WRMI. Partly cloudy in Miami, and good afternoon to listeners in Houston. Partly cloudy, 79 degree temperatures for you. 70 and clear in Detroit. Clear, currently 64 in New York City. In Los Angeles, clear, 63 degree temperatures for you. Finally, the Music City forecast for Nashville, Tennessee, mostly clear and 71 degree temps for you. In Miami, getting down to 84 overnight tonight. Thursday's high will be in the lower 90s, partly sunny and humid. Temperatures in the lower 90s on Friday. For Atmos Weather, I'm Erica Walters. Have a wonderful afternoon.
2: Hi, Jeff Lawrence again for ICOM America. 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Well, now I've figured out how to make it really fun. Recently, I've really gotten into POTA. Parks on the Air, oh, it's a ball to do. And it's usually done with QRP, which is really low wattage. Rhea was telling me, yeah, it's a bit of a challenge, but that's what's fun about it. POTA, Parks on the Air, or SOTA, Summits on the Air. 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So I got intrigued and went ahead and purchased one myself. I went ahead and picked up an IC705. This little rig is absolutely cool as anything. 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And that's with a simple little battery. It'll run 80 meters all the way up to the VH and UHF frequencies. It's incredible. 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

0: coffee's on me today, Barb.
1: Oh, thanks. Oh, okay. I'll have an iced ristretto 10 shot with Breve 5-pump vanilla, 7-pump caramel, poured, not shaken, with a sprinkle of cinnamon.
2: You got it.
0: Whoa, he didn't bat an eye. 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

0: rich girl.
1: Folks, I want to talk to you for just a minute about the main trading company. 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
2: 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Not just 490 times.
3: But that towel really hurt.
2: I'm very sorry.
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2: Are you counting that as number 492, or did you really forgive me?
3: I get the point. I'm sorry I kept the list.
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0: Hi, this is Jim Edwards with a message about hope from the book of Joshua, chapter 1. Have I not commanded you? Be strong and courageous. Do not be frightened, and do not be dismayed, for the Lord your God is with you wherever you go.
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0: Wobot Plus, Booty Nights, and Gobble Squabble. I'm Grant Marshall, 2020 News. Real news, real stories, real fun. Getawaymo, fast and curious in San Francisco as some slick suspect pulls up to a yoga studio in a self-driving taxi and proceeds to run in and snatch a bunch of men's shorts. Johnny Grab Cab then jumps back in the waiting Waymo, which whisks Cheat My Shorts off into the riled flue yonder. 6 months later, cops still haven't cracked the cuckoo case in spite of all the cameras inside Nervy the Gloved Bug. Car Grifty Score, where are you? Naked Nocturne, he is curious fellow, the photog whose show naturel is full frontal flex and the city, New York Mag reveals. Ryan McGinley and his kinky candid camera peekabooed his bare naked buddies overnights all around town. Take a pander at Splashdance in the Central Park fountain, eyes wide strut. One time, cops caught them carousing completely unclad by a car wash and crowed, "You call this art? Hey boys, this is New York." Revenge of the Turkeys, Spree Range Birds, Wild Turkey Catch a Quarry Served Cold in a Bay Area Community. As locals go loco over herky-jerky turkeys in the straw striking back, the hunted now hunting the hunters as angry birds get aggressive all round. One old lady got attacked from behind by a tenacious turkey and ended up in the ER. Turks and chaos as some riled turkeys are now 4 feet tall weighing 25 pounds. And remember WKRP Nation, turns out turkeys can fly. And that's what's happening. I'm Grant Marshall, 2020 News.
1: Watch for a strong thunderstorm Sunday evening, currently 85 degrees in Miami. Here is your Atmos weather report for Wednesday, the 8th day of July. I'm Charles Dixon for Atmos Weather on WRMI. Partly cloudy in Miami, and good afternoon to listeners in Houston, mostly clear, 79 degree temperatures for you. 70 and mostly sunny in Detroit. Mostly sunny, currently 64 in New York City. In Los Angeles, clear, 62 degree temperatures for you. Finally, the Music City forecast for Nashville, Tennessee, mostly clear and 71 degree temps for you. In Miami, getting down to 84 overnight tonight, Thursday's high will be in the lower 90s, partly sunny and humid. Temperatures in the lower 90s on Friday. For Atmos Weather, I'm Charles Dixon. Have a great afternoon.
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Watch for a strong thunderstorm Sunday evening, currently 85 degrees in Miami. Here is your Atmos weather report for Wednesday, the 8th day of July. I'm Charles Dixon for Atmos Weather on WRMI. Partly cloudy in Miami, and good afternoon to listeners in Houston, mostly clear, 79 degree temperatures for you. 70 and mostly sunny in Detroit. Mostly sunny, currently 64 in New York City. In Los Angeles, clear, 62 degree temperatures for you. Finally, the Music City forecast for Nashville, Tennessee, mostly clear and 71 degree temps for you. In Miami, getting

0: 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Our snail mail address is simple. It's Post Office Box 102, Lebanon, Tennessee, 37088. Let's do that again. Post Office Box 102, Lebanon, Tennessee, 37088. We'd love to hear from you. 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I love to get mail. 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And that is Post Office Box 102, Lebanon, Tennessee, 37088. 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

0: Mr. Smith, let's take a look at what you're doing for the long term.
1: Okay, let's see. I have several mutual funds, a few T-bills, CDs, and a sizable amount of gold.
0: Oh, I'm talking about the long term.
1: Oh, definitely. I won't be touching this stuff till retirement.
0: I mean the long term.
1: The long term.
0: After retirement?
1: What's after retirement?
0: A very long term.
1: Oh.
0: What investments have you made for that period of your life?
1: What do you mean?
0: The Bible says not to put our hope in wealth, but to put our hope in God. You see, we lay up treasures for ourselves in heaven by being rich in good deeds and generous and willing to share. So how are you investing for the long term?
1: Well, I hadn't thought much past my own death.
0: Mr. Smith, people don't die, only bodies die. You'll be around for a long time after your death. Now is the time to plan ahead.
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0: Hi, this is Jim Edwards with Thoughts on Confidence from Proverbs chapter 3, verse 26. 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

0: iWoBot, plus Booty Nights and Gobble Squabble. I'm Grant Marshall, 2020 news, real stories, real fun. Get a Waymo, fast and curious in San Francisco as some slick suspect pulls up to a yoga studio in a self-driving taxi and proceeds to run in and snatch a bunch of men's shorts. Johnny Grab Cab then jumps back in the waiting Waymo, which whisks Cheat My Shorts off into the riled flue yonder. 6 months later, cops still haven't cracked the cuckoo case in spite of all the cameras inside Nervy the Gloved Bug. Car Grifty Score, where are you? Naked Nocturne, he is curious fellow, the photog whose show Naturel is full frontal Flex and the City, New York Mag reveals. Ryan McGinley and his kinky candid camera peekabooed his bare naked buddies overnights all around town. Take a pander at Splashdance in the Central Park fountain, eyes wide strut. One time, cops caught them carousing completely unclad by a car wash, and crowed, "You call this art? Hey boys, this is New York." Revenge of the Turkeys, Spree Range Birds, Wild Turkey Catch Aquari served cold in a Bay Area community. As locals go loco over herky-jerky turkeys in the straw striking back, the hunted now hunting the hunters as angry birds get aggressive all round. One old lady got attacked from behind by a tenacious turkey and ended up in the ER. Turks and chaos as some riled turkeys are now 4 feet tall weighing 25 pounds. And remember WKRP Nation, turns out turkeys can fly. And that's what's happening. I'm Grant Marshall, 2020 News.
1: Watch for a strong thunderstorm Sunday evening, currently 86 degrees in Miami. Here's your Atmos weather report for Wednesday, the 8th day of July. I'm Erica Walters for Atmos Weather on WRMI. Partly sunny in Miami and good afternoon to listeners in Houston, mostly sunny, 79 degree temperatures for you. 72 and mostly sunny in Detroit. Sunny, currently 66 in New York City. In Los Angeles, clear, 61 degree temperatures for you. Finally, the Music City forecast for Nashville, Tennessee, mostly sunny and 71 degree temps for you. In Miami, getting down to 84 overnight tonight, Thursday's high will be in the lower 90s, partly sunny and humid. Temperatures in the lower 90s on Friday. For Atmos Weather, I'm Erica Walters. Have a great afternoon.
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Hi, Jeff Lawrence again for ICOM America. Ham radio, it's supposed to be fun, right? Well, now I've figured out how to make it really fun. Recently, I've really gotten into POTA. Parks on the Air. Oh, it's a ball to do. And it's usually done with QRP, which is really low wattage. Rhea was telling me, yeah, it's a bit of a challenge, but that's what's fun about it. POTA, Parks on the Air, or SOTA, Summits on the Air. This is a way for you to get out and enjoy the great outdoors and still bring your ham radio with you. So I got intrigued and went ahead and purchased one myself. I went ahead and picked up an IC705. This little rig is absolutely cool as anything. And depending upon the band and your mode, it'll go up to 10 watts output wherever you happen to be. And that's with a simple little battery. It'll run 80 meters all the way up to the VH and UHF frequencies. It's incredible. All modes too. 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
1: Pastor, I wouldn't step into your church if you paid me.
0: Why not?
1: Well, I know old Wilbur, who claims to be a Christian, and Joe Bob Smith, who attends your church and claims he's a Christian too. They're about as worthless as my skinny three-legged hog. I'm better than they are.
0: Christians aren't perfect, John, but I understand. Well, I'm here to buy a pig.
1: Boy, you come to the right place. I got the best hogs in the whole county.
0: Really?
1: Yeah. That one there near the trough, he won first prize at the state fair just last year.
0: How much for the three-legged hog?
1: That old worthless thing? I'll give it to you for $4.
0: Sold. There you go.
1: Okay, but why you want that skinny old thing?
0: I'm going to take this pig and ride all over this area telling folks that this is the kind of hogs you raise.
1: You can't do that. I got some of the best hogs around, and you're going to show that old thing? That ain't fair.
0: If it's fair for the church, it's fair for the hogs.
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1: Folks, I want to talk to you for just a minute about the main trading company. The proprietor, Richard Lenore. 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You're going to see new open box demos. 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I mean, it's all up here. 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

0: Hi, this is Jim Edwards with thoughts on respect from 1 Peter chapter 2, verse 17. 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

0: iWobot, Plus, Booty Nights, and Gobble Squabble. I'm Grant Marshall, 2020 News. Real news, real stories, real fun. Get a Waymo, fast and curious in San Francisco as some slick suspect pulls up to a yoga studio in a self-driving taxi and proceeds to run in and snatch a bunch of men's shorts. Johnny Grab Cab then jumps back in the waiting Waymo, which whisks Cheat My Shorts off into the riled flue yonder. 6 months later, cops still haven't cracked the cuckoo case, in spite of all the cameras inside Nervy the Gloved Bug. Car Grifty Score, where are you? Naked Nocturne, he is curious fellow, the photog whose show naturel is Full Frontal Flex and the City, New York Mag reveals. Ryan McGinley and his kinky candid camera peekabooed his bare naked buddies overnights all around town. Take a pander at Splashdance in the Central Park fountain, eyes wide strut. One time, cops caught them carousing completely unclad by a car wash, and crowed, "You call this art? Hey boys, this is New York." Revenge of the Turkeys, Spree Range Birds, Wild Turkey Catch a Quarry Served Cold in a Bay Area Community. As locals go loco over herky-jerky turkeys in the straw striking back, the hunted now hunting the hunters as angry birds get aggressive all round. One old lady got attacked from behind by a tenacious turkey and ended up in the ER. Turks and chaos as some riled turkeys are now 4 feet tall, weighing 25 pounds. And remember WKRP Nation, turns out turkeys can fly. And that's what's happening. I'm Grant Marshall, 2020 News.
1: Watch for a strong thunderstorm Sunday evening, currently 87 degrees in Miami. Here is your Atmos weather report for Wednesday, the 8th day of July. I'm Charles Dixon for Atmos Weather on WRMI. Mostly sunny in Miami, and good afternoon to listeners in Houston. Mostly sunny, 79 degree temperatures for you. 74 and partly sunny in Detroit. Sunny, currently 70 in New York City. In Los Angeles, clear, 62 degree temperatures for you. Finally, the Music City forecast for Nashville, Tennessee, partly sunny and 73 degree temps for you. In Miami, getting down to 84 overnight tonight, Thursday's high will be in the lower 90s, partly sunny and humid. Temperatures in the lower 90s on Friday. For Atmos Weather, I'm Charles Dixon. 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
1: Oh, yeah, he's gonna give us an estimate for one of those underground dog fences you can't see.
0: Why? We don't even have a dog.
1: Well, I don't want to be the only house in the street that doesn't have one.
2: Keeping up with the Joneses. The idea that you're gonna be happy and popular with just more stuff. But the Bible tells us more stuff isn't the answer. Billy Graham.
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WRMI's Jeff Lawrence here with battle-tested brands coffee, the kind of coffee that tastes like coffee. How often have you had yourself a cup of coffee and went, yeah? You're not going to say that with battle-tested brands because these are all roasted in small batches by a guy who's a veteran, Michael Otis, proud to officially announce two new varieties of his coffee. Well, he's had it around a while, but these are the newest battle-tested coffees, including the JP8 Jet Fuel. 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

now you may have heard of the passing of General Manager Ted Randall. Ted was an inspiration to all of us who were involved in this project. Ted will sorely be missed, but the question of WRMI Legends' future has come up. The WRMI staff and transmitters in Okeechobee, Florida will of course remain, and our plan is to stay the course and to keep the music, fun, personality, and the good news of Jesus Christ alive on shortwave in the future. The WRMI Legends project is indeed unique, but now we would like to ask a special financial favor. 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
3: Bob, why are you smoking a pipe?
4: I'm not Bob. I'm Jake Savage.
3: Jake Savage?
4: That's right. Bob did a lot of bad things. He messed up his marriage, stole from his employer, and wrecked his friend's car. Jake Savage would never do things like that.
3: Does this mean you'll stop borrowing things without asking?
4: That's right. I'm a new person. I'm now Jake Savage.
3: So then, Jake wouldn't wear my dinner jacket without asking, right?
4: Oh, yeah. Can I borrow this jacket? I'm sorry.
3: Wait a minute. Did you say you wrecked your friend's car?
4: Yeah. Didn't Bob tell you?
3: This is ridiculous. Look, Bob.
4: It's Jake.
3: Bob, if you've wronged others, the only way to deal with your guilt is to admit that what you've done is wrong and ask God to forgive you. And if you can, mend your relationships. You can't get rid of your guilt by pretending to be a new person.
4: Yeah, I guess you're right. Jake Savage is a cool name, though, huh?
3: Yeah, I'd get rid of the pipe.
4: What, you don't like the bubbles?
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0: Hi, this is Jim Edwards with a Bible verse from the book of Isaiah, chapter 41. Fear not, for I am with you. Be not dismayed, for I am your God. I will strengthen you. I will help you. I will uphold you with my righteous right hand.
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0: iWoBot, plus Booty Nights and Gobble Squabble. I'm Grant Marshall, 2020 News. Real news, real stories, real fun. Get a Waymo, fast and curious in San Francisco as some slick suspect pulls up to a yoga studio in a self-driving taxi and proceeds to run in and snatch a bunch of men's shorts. Johnny Grab Cab then jumps back in the waiting Waymo, which whisks Cheat My Shorts off into the riled flue yonder. 6 months later, cops still haven't cracked the cuckoo case, in spite of all the cameras inside Nervy the Gloved Bug. Car Grifty Score, where are you? Naked Nocturne, he is curious fellow, the photog whose show Naturelle is full frontal flex and the city, New York Mag reveals. Ryan McGinley and his kinky candid camera peekabooed his bare naked buddies overnights all around town. Take a pander at Splashdance in the Central Park fountain, eyes wide strut. One time, cops caught them carousing completely unclad by a car wash and crowed, "You call this art? Hey boys, this is New York." Revenge of the Turkeys, Spree Range Birds, Wild Turkey Catch a Quarry Served Cold in a Bay Area Community. As locals go loco over herky-jerky turkeys in the straw striking back, the hunted now hunting the hunters as angry birds get aggressive all round. One old lady got attacked from behind by a tenacious turkey and ended up in the ER. Turks and chaos as some riled turkeys are now 4 feet tall weighing 25 pounds. And remember WKRP Nation, turns out turkeys can fly. And that's what's happening. I'm Grant Marshall, 2020 News.
1: Watch for a strong thunderstorm Sunday evening, currently 87 degrees in Miami. Here's your Atmos Weather Report for Wednesday, the 8th day of July. I'm Erica Walters for Atmos Weather on WRMI. Sunny in Miami, and good afternoon to listeners in Houston. Sunny, 81 degree temperatures for you. 81 at endlessly sunny in Detroit. Sunny, currently 74 in New York City. In Los Angeles, mostly sunny, 64 degree temperatures for you. Finally, the Music City, forecast for Nashville, Tennessee, sunny and 77 degree temps for you. In Miami, getting down to 84 overnight tonight, Thursday's high will be in the lower 90s, partly sunny and humid. Temperatures in the lower 90s on Friday. For Atmos Weather, I'm Erica Walters. Have a wonderful afternoon.
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0: This is the perfect year for 2020 hindsight. So let's look back to February of 2018. That's when Billy Graham went home to heaven. He was known for leading people into a relationship with Jesus Christ every opportunity he got.
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0: Well, what if 2 years from now, you're able to look back and see the beginning of a similar legacy in your own life?
2: 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Are you ready tonight to accept the challenge of this bold mission?
0: It is a bold mission, and it can seem overwhelming at times. And that's why Billy Graham told his grandson, Will, that he wished he had prayed and read his Bible even more than he did.
3: 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It's all God.
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0: Hi, Jeff Lawrence again for ICOM America. Ham radio, it's supposed to be fun, right? Well, now I've figured out how to make it really fun. Recently, I've really gotten into POTA, Parks on the Air. Oh, it's a ball to do. And it's usually done with QRP, which is really low wattage. Rhea was telling me, yeah, it's a bit of a challenge, but that's what's fun about it. POTA, Parks on the Air, or SOTA, Summits on the Air. This is a way for you to get out and enjoy the great outdoors and still bring your ham radio with you. So I got intrigued and went ahead and purchased one myself. I went ahead and picked up an IC705. This little rig is absolutely cool as anything. And depending upon the band and your mode, it'll go up to 10 watts output wherever you happen to be. And that's with a simple little battery. It'll run 80 meters all the way up to the VH and UHF frequencies. It's incredible. All modes too. 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
1: Watch for a strong thunderstorm Sunday evening. Currently 87 degrees in Miami. Here's your Atmos Weather Report for Wednesday, the 8th day of July. I'm Erica Walters for Atmos Weather on WRMI. Sunny in Miami, and good afternoon to listeners in Houston. Sunny, 81 degree temperatures for you. 81 at mostly sunny in Detroit. Sunny, currently 74 in New York City. In Los Angeles, mostly sunny, 64 degree temperatures for you. Finally, the Music City, forecast for Nashville, Tennessee, sunny and 77 degree temps for you. In Miami, getting down to 84 overnight tonight. Thursday's high will be in the lower 90s, partly sunny and humid. Temperatures in the lower 90s on Friday. For Atmos Weather, I'm Erica Wall.

would you feel if some evening you turned on WRMI Legends on 5050 or 94.55 and we weren't there? Yeah, we wouldn't like it either. But to be very honest, this is not a free service, especially for us. 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
1: Okay, jury members, we need to come to a conclusion on this case.
2: He's guilty. There were 10 witnesses who saw him.
3: I agree.
1: Anyone think he's not guilty?
4: I think he's not guilty. His brother said he was with him 300 miles away.
3: I agree.
1: I thought you agreed he was guilty.
3: I did. I don't limit myself to only one truth. I believe there are many truths.
1: Do you believe the testimony of the 10 witnesses?
3: Yes.
1: And you believe the brother's testimony?
3: Yes.
1: How is it possible for a person to be in a bank and yet 300 miles away at the same time?
3: I don't know, but we need to respect the beliefs and testimonies of all the witnesses.
1: In other words, you don't really want to think this through?
5: Many people believe that all religions lead to heaven. Yet Jesus claimed that he is the way, the truth, and the life, and that no one comes to the Father except through him. Since these claims contradict each other, have you examined the evidence and decided which is the truth? Another message from Lifeline Productions, located on the web at lifelinepro.com.

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0: Hi, this is Jim Edwards with thoughts on respect from 1 Peter chapter 3, verse 7. 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
3: Tuesday night, this is Dave Mason with a very special countdown. 5, 4, 3, 2, 1. Has to do with the song titles. I'll explain, because here's a 5.

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0: Plenty of things going on, including the heat wave in the USA, I tell you. That's Great Balls of Fire and Jerry Lee Lewis, and that's a, let's see, Great Balls of, that's a four-word song title. Got that?
1: Five, four,
0: we have our countdown.
1: Three, two,
0: going from five
1: one,
0: words to four to three to two to one, the song titles, that's the countdown to open up every hour, so that means three-word song title next.
2: 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And all Horizon Ultralight antennas are pre-assembled and tuned at the factory right here in the USA. 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Fort Payne, Alabama is where they make them. 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

0: 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Dave Mason and Shirley Ellis, that's the name game. That's a three-word song title, so we'll get to a two-word song title in just a minute. 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I had never heard that till we heard the song. But then again, I've led a very sheltered life. 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

0: Ellers, which I think is still open, but we used to hear the jukebox all the time. We used to go in there. Can I borrow a quarter? I would play three songs. One of them was always School Days by Chuck Berry. Two-word song title. Now the countdown is up to a one-word song title, which is how we're going to start every hour tonight. 5, 4, 3, 2, 1. That is what you get to hear next.
1: Whether people live in South America, India, Africa, or Europe, they need Jesus Christ. No matter what their other religious beliefs may be, they need Jesus Christ if they're to be redeemed.
2: That, says Billy Graham, is why Jesus told his disciples before he ascended to heaven to go and make disciples of all nations.
1: And he said that we're to go to the whole world. Not just to our own community or our own nation, but to all the world, because the whole world needs to be saved. Jesus Christ himself was evangelistic in that he turned his back on the ivory palaces of glory to come to this earth to die for man's redemption. His whole life was spent in spreading the gospel, in making God known to the sons of men. He was an itinerant preacher, going from one part of the Middle East to the other, never sparing himself to do so.
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0: one-word song title, Maurice Williams, The Zodiacs, and today is Dave Mason. We'll start the next hour with a five-word song title, then we go to 4, 3, 2, 1, which is our countdown tonight, saluting the astronauts that went to the moon for the very first time in July of 1969, here at WRMI Legend.
1: Folks, I want to talk to you for just a minute about the main trading company. The proprietor, Richard Lenoir. He's the guy that started the Hamfest in Paris, Texas. 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I mean, it's all up here. He's got radios. Of course, he carries Elenco, Kenwood, ICOM, Yaesu, MFJ. The main trading company, especially if you're west of the Mississippi near Paris, Texas, you need to buy from Richard Lenoir, KA5DX, the main trading company. And if you're confused and you've got questions, pick up the phone and call and talk to Richard Lenoir. You can't go wrong. These are people that you'll love to deal with. You'll make friends for life. The main trading company in Paris, Texas, that's where you need to go.
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0: YWOBOT Plus, Booty Nights, and Gobble Squabble. I'm Grant Marshall, 2020 News. Real news, real stories, real fun. Getawaymo, fast and curious in San Francisco as some slick suspect pulls up to a yoga studio in a self-driving taxi and proceeds to run in and snatch a bunch of men's shorts. Johnny Grab Cab then jumps back in the waiting Waymo, which whisks Cheat My Shorts off into the riled flue yonder. 6 months later, cops still haven't cracked the cuckoo case in spite of all the cameras inside Nervy the Gloved Bug. Car Grifty Score, where are you? Naked Nocturne, he is curious fellow, the photog whose show naturel is full frontal Flex and the City, New York Mag reveals. Ryan McGinley and his kinky candid camera peekabooed his bare naked buddies overnights all around town. Take a pander at Splashdance in the Central Park fountain, eyes wide strut. One time, cops caught them carousing completely unclad by a car wash, and crowed, "You call this art? Hey boys, this is New York." Revenge of the Turkeys, Spree Range Birds, Wild Turkey Catch a Quarry Served Cold in a Bay Area Community. As locals go loco over herky-jerky turkeys in the straw striking back, the hunted now hunting the hunters as angry birds get aggressive all round. One old lady got attacked from behind by a tenacious turkey and ended up in the ER. Turks and chaos as some riled turkeys are now 4 feet tall weighing 25 pounds. And remember WKRP Nation, turns out turkeys can fly. And that's what's happening. I'm Grant Marshall, 2020 News.
1: Watch for a strong thunderstorm Sunday evening, currently 88 degrees in Miami. Here is your Atmos weather report for Wednesday, the 8th day of July. I'm Charles Dixon for Atmos Weather on WRMI. Mostly sunny in Miami, and good afternoon to listeners in Houston. Sunny, 82 degree temperatures for you. 83 and sunny in Detroit. Sunny, currently 76 in New York City. In Los Angeles, sunny, 64 degree temperatures for you. Finally, the Music City forecast for Nashville, Tennessee, mostly cloudy and 79 degree temps for you. In Miami, getting down to 84 overnight tonight. Thursday's high will be in the lower 90s, partly sunny, warm and humid. Temperatures in the lower 90s on Friday. For Atmos Weather, I'm Charles Dixon. 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
2: 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It'll open up tens of thousands of titles. Pick the one you want and we'll play it as soon as we can. Like this instant request.

0: We will never forget you and the songs you want to hear, WRMI Legends, Dave Mason. And that is a song that you requested at WRMILegends.com. Okay? All right. We're doing the 5-4-3-2-1 countdown, top of the hour, another five-word song title. But plenty more to come in just a couple of minutes, including a guy who was just a total amazing rock and roll artist. His name was Antoine. He changed his name to Fats.
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0: Came from the shores of the Mississippi River. Fats Domino from New Orleans. And I want to walk you home. So Dave Mason, you've got WRMI Legends, and you have got a whole lot more requests to get in at WRMILegends.com. Well, it had to happen over the weekend. Taylor Swift and Travis Kelce got married Friday in Madison Square Garden in front of about 1,000 people. I just wonder what their first anniversary party is going to be like. It'll be huge. Best of luck to Travis and Taylor, because they deserve each other, and they love each other very much. It's very nice. They wrote their own vows, and Paul McCartney performed. Paul McCartney will perform on WRMI Legends next.
1: Whether people live in South America, India, Africa, or Europe, they need Jesus Christ. No matter what their other religious beliefs may be, they need Jesus Christ if they are to be redeemed.
2: That, says Billy Graham, is why Jesus told his disciples before he ascended to heaven to go and make disciples of all nations.
1: And he said that we are to go to the whole world, not just to our own community or our own nation, but to all the world, because the whole world needs to be saved. Jesus Christ himself was evangelistic in that he turned his back on the ivory palaces of glory to come to this earth to die for man's redemption. His whole life was spent in spreading the gospel, in making God known to the sons of men. He was an itinerant preacher, going from one part of the Middle East to the other, never sparing himself to do so.
2: You can learn more about sharing the good news of Jesus Christ at this website, findpeacewithgod.net, from the Billy Graham Evangelistic Association.
0: W-R-M-I. They said Paul McCartney performed I Want to Hold Your Hand at the Travis Taylor wedding. Well, this is a much better love song. Not that there's anything wrong with the other one from WRMI Legends.

0: WRMI Legends, Dave Mason, and the Shirelles, and Mama Said. If you want to know what's going on tonight, it's on our WRMI Legends Club Facebook page. The post that I put up there about the 5-4-3-2-1 countdown to commemorate the first landing on the moon. And I don't think really the footprints that were put up there in 1969 were ever like brushed over. And we'll put people up there again before we know it.
1: Lord, I know I gave my word that I'd help serve food this weekend, but I just got two tickets for front row seats at the big game this Saturday. What do you want me to do? Show me your will. Okay, heads, I go to the game. Now, Lord, you provided these tickets, so to be absolutely sure, tails, I go to the game. Okay, I'll serve food if the phone rings within the next 2 seconds.
2: Often our struggle with God's will is not so much in knowing what He wants us to do, but in being willing to do it.
1: Okay, Lord, I know I gave my word to help serve, so if you want me to not use these valuable tickets and miss my opportunity to go to the big game, then let a herd of elephants run through my front room. Okay, that could happen. How about elephants on bicycles?
2: Bummer. Are you willing to do God's will? Another message from Lifeline Productions, the comic strip of radio, at lifelinepro.com.
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0: 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Dave Mason from Syracuse, New York to Syracuse, Italy. 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
1: 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Ham radio, it's supposed to be fun, right? Well, now I've figured out how to make it really fun. Recently, I've really gotten into POTA, Parks on the Air. Oh, it's a ball to do. And it's usually done with QRP, which is really low wattage. Rhea was telling me, yeah, it's a bit of a challenge, but that's what's fun about it. POTA, Parks on the Air, or SOTA, Summits on the Air. This is a way for you to get out and enjoy the great outdoors and still bring your ham radio with you. So I got intrigued and went ahead and purchased one myself. I went ahead and picked up an IC705. This little rig is absolutely cool as anything. 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And that's with a simple little battery. It'll run 80 meters all the way up to the VH and UHF frequencies. It's incredible. 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
1: 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And then midnight to 2 a.m. we move over to 7570. But you know, tonight we can just go up the country.

0: 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Behold, God is my salvation. I will trust and I will not be afraid. For the Lord God is my strength and my song, and He has become my salvation.
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3: Four. 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
3: Two. One. Words in the song title. We got another five-word song title now.

0: WRMI legends and a teenager in love. It's Dion and the Belmonts, and this is Dave Mason. That's the four-word song title. Now, three words on the next song you get to hear from WRMI legends. What do you think? What do you think it's going to be? It could be something from the Hollies, maybe.
1: 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When you call there, you get answers. 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
2: 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It's Post Office Box 102, Lebanon, Tennessee, 37088. 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

0: Zach Williams and Walker Hayes and Dave Mason, two-word song title, Jesus Fault. WRMI Legends. The interesting thing about this countdown is it's just fun to do. It's fun to guess what could be next, a one-word song title. In fact, there's only one word in the lyrics. It's next.
1: You know what fear feels

0: Maybe waiting on a medical test, wondering how you're going to make ends meet, or worrying about someone you love. What if those fears could be silenced by two little words? Fear not. When you trust your life and everything in it to Jesus Christ, those two words, fear not, can give you peace over anxiety.
1: In the midst of our world filled with its dangers, hate, and war, the words of our Lord Jesus Christ are more relevant today than they were then. Once more, he comes to those who loved him and says, fear not.
0: Billy Graham.
1: He comes to you in the hospital room. He comes to you in the midst of a family tragedy. He comes to you in the midst of a business or a physical tragedy. And he says, fear not, I'm with you. I'm there to help you.
0: You can turn your fears over to God when you start a personal relationship with his son, Jesus Christ. 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That's findpeacewithgod.net. We're the Billy Graham Evangelistic Association. 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
2: Well, they didn't know what to call the song when they first recorded it, but somebody said, I know, let's put a word in there.

0: 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I'm Grant Marshall, 2020 News. Real news, real stories, real fun. Get a Waymo, fast and curious in San Francisco as some slick suspect pulls up to a yoga studio in a self-driving taxi and proceeds to run in and snatch a bunch of men's shorts. Johnny Grab Cab then jumps back in the waiting Waymo, which whisks Cheat My Shorts off into the riled flue yonder. 6 months later, cops still haven't cracked the cuckoo case, in spite of all the cameras inside Nervy the Gloved Bug. Car Grifty Score, where are you? Naked Nocturne, he is curious fellow, the photog whose show naturel is full frontal flex and the city, New York Mag reveals. Ryan McGinley and his kinky candid camera peekabooed his bare naked buddies overnights all around town. Take a pander at Splashdance in the Central Park fountain, eyes wide strut. One time, cops caught them carousing completely unclad by a car wash and crowed, "You call this art? Hey boys, this is New York." Revenge of the Turkeys, spree range birds, wild turkey catch a quarry served cold in a Bay Area community. As locals go loco over herky-jerky turkeys in the straw striking back, the hunted now hunting the hunters as angry birds get aggressive all round. One old lady got attacked from behind by a tenacious turkey and ended up in the ER. Turks and chaos as some riled turkeys are now 4 feet tall, weighing 25 pounds. And remember WKRP Nation, turns out turkeys can fly. And that's what's happening. I'm Grant Marshall, 2020 News.
1: Watch for a strong thunderstorm Sunday evening, currently 89 degrees in Miami. Here's your Atmos weather report for Wednesday, the 8th day of July. I'm Erica Walters for Atmos weather on WRMI. Partly sunny in Miami and good afternoon to listeners in Houston, mostly cloudy, 84 degree temperatures for you. 86 and mostly sunny in Detroit. Sunny, currently 80 in New York City. In Los Angeles, sunny, 68 degree temperatures for you. Finally, the Music City, forecast for Nashville, Tennessee, partly sunny and 83 degree temps for you. In Miami, getting down to 84 overnight tonight, Thursday's high will be in the lower 90s, partly sunny, warm and humid. Temperatures in the lower 90s on Friday. For Atmos Weather, I'm Erica Walters. Have a great afternoon.
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0: 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You can get a song on tonight. You can click on it. Go ahead. I dare you. I dare you. They're out with the survey of the happiest people at work these days. And you'll find it interesting. And the happiest people at work also seem to be the people that make the most money. Does money make you happy, really?
1: 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I'd like to put all my local repeaters in, but my goodness, that's such a task. You know, you got to enter this and then hit enter. 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

0: WRMI Legends, thanks for the requests. That makes you happy, we hope. Anyway, glad you get a minute. WRMILegends.com. The people who love their jobs, on a survey they just did that said more than half of us were satisfied with where we work. I'm very happy being part of the crew here at WRMI Legends. But there are people who are even happier, apparently. Number 10 on the list, entertainment and sports professionals. They're making lots of money, and they're very happy with what they do. Number 5, life science professional. I have no idea what that is. Number 4, education and library professionals. And number 3 is science and technicians. Teachers show up number 6 on the list. Is that different from education and library professionals? Well, anyway, the number 1 profession, happiest at their work, healthcare practitioners. That's anyone who works at a doctor's office, anyone who works at a hospital.
1: WRMI's Jeff Lawrence here with battle-tested brands coffee, the kind of coffee that tastes like coffee. 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

0: WRMI Legends TV Wonder. 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They're going to raise rates, by the way, Sunday. If you want to get your forever stamps, now's a good time to buy a bunch of them because I think they're going up like a nickel a stamp as of Sunday. So get to the post office tomorrow, buy them at the current price, and you'll be happy about that one. And that stuff that you said will be signed, sealed, and, delivered.
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1: 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Tom Jones, she's a lady named Gracie, and she's about 20 feet tall. I'll explain.
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0: 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So Gracie was a 3-year-old giraffe who wandered away from her enclosure in Texas, but she's back home safely. She's a 1,200-pound giraffe. She's got to be like, really, how do you lose a giraffe? Anyway, lose. I'm sorry, I don't know where the giraffe is. Maybe the giraffe is hiding behind that fire hydrant.
1: 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The original Shooting Star is the premier Horizon ultralight antenna that covers the popular HF bands, all of them really, but with a real difference. 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They're ready to transport in their optional carry bag, and with the optional quadrupod travel stand, you don't even have to mount it anywhere. You can set it up and be on the air in less than 12 minutes. I've done it. And all Horizon Ultralight antennas are pre-assembled and tuned at the factory right here in the USA. Really, the most convenient and lightweight way to set up and go pretty much anywhere. 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Fort Payne, Alabama is where they make them. And, oh, 6 meters is coming back, and there's a Horizon antenna for that called the Sixer. It's the magic band at 50 to 54 kilohertz and nearly a flat SW. All across the board. All Horizon antennas feature optional travel bags and that quadrupod travel stand ready to ship worldwide. Here's the website. It is horizonantennas.net. 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Navigating through a sea of screamers and dreamers, preachers and politicians, you found a place on shortwave with good music and the good news of Jesus Christ. From the United States of America, this is WRMI Legends.
0: And this is the place that's real happy to play them, like Smokey Robinson.

0: Got more on the weather story coming up from WRMI Legends, our second in emotion, Smokey Robinson, Dave Mason, and the Miracles. On the way, we got another 5-4-3-2-1 to kick off the next hour. A five-word song title, a four-word song title, a three-word song title, a two-word song title, and then a one-word song title. But what will they be? That's the fun thing to try and figure out.
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2: Wow, Bob, this is a really nice ring, but can't we just be friends?
3: 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I was speeding, and I'd like to thank you for bringing this small error to my attention. 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Oh, okay.
4: Mr. Smith.
3: Well, what do the test results say, Doc? 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
5: You have sinned.
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1: The Bible says we have all sinned, but the good news is God sent His Son Jesus to pay the price for our sins. By accepting God's gift of forgiveness, He will remove our sins and see us as morally perfect. Have you accepted His gift? 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
0: And the Rolling Stones with another five-word song title. Because there's the phone is in my pocket, which puts time on my side.

0: You know what fear feels like? Maybe waiting on a medical test, wondering how you're going to make ends meet, or worrying about someone you love. What if those fears could be silenced by two little words? Fear not. When you trust your life and everything in it to Jesus Christ, those two words, fear not, can give you peace over anxiety.
1: In the midst of our world filled with its dangers, hate, and war, the words of our Lord Jesus Christ are more relevant today than they were then. Once more, he comes to those who love him and says, fear not.
0: Billy Graham.
1: He comes to you in the hospital room. He comes to you in the midst of a family tragedy. He comes to you in the midst of a business or a physical tragedy. And he says, fear not, I'm with you. I'm there to help you.
0: You can turn your fears over to God when you start a personal relationship with his son, Jesus Christ. Find out more at findpeacewithgod.net. That's findpeacewithgod.net. We're the Billy Graham Evangelistic Association. 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

0: Hi, this is Jim Edwards with a message of hope and strength from the book of 2 Corinthians, chapter 12. But he said to me, "My grace is sufficient for you, for my power is made perfect in weakness. Therefore, I will boast all the more gladly of my weaknesses, so that the power of Christ may rest upon me. For the sake of Christ, then, I am content with weaknesses, insults, hardships, persecutions, and calamities. For when I am weak, then I am strong."
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0: arguably a forward song title. It's a little bit old soul, and that's the Music Explosion. This is Dave Mason. You've got WRMI Legends, and our salute to the astronauts who made it to the moon.
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2: 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It doesn't matter what you're listening on. We're just glad you're here. 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

0: and we're worldwide, you know, at 50-50 kilohertz to midnight and 75-70 midnight to 2 a.m. Monkees sang the song that Neil Diamond wrote, and I'm a believer. 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

0: Song title, it's Down Under, it's Men at Work, and this is Dave. Hi there, requests, get them in. We can get some on after we get to our one-word song title. We'll play that specially for a good friend, Patty, in upstate New York, listens every week to WRMI Legends, probably listens every day. The other guys, you gotta love it too.
1: Right now, our country is in trouble, and people are scared, people are afraid, and we see the violence and the injustices that are taking place. Only God can change this. 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
2: The human heart that Franklin Graham is talking about isn't a physical one. 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So, how do you go about fixing that? Billy Graham explains.
3: First, you must repent of your sin. Repentance means that you say, Lord, I've sinned. I'm sorry for my sin. And I'm willing to turn from my sin if you'll help me. I can't do it alone. You have to help me, Lord. And he'll help you. And then by faith you receive Christ into your heart.
2: 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We're the Billy Graham Evangelistic Association.
0: Song that was number one in the United Kingdom, spoken by Telly Savalas. Remember, he was Kojak on TV? This was number one around the world, though, the original from David Gates, who wrote this after his wife and kids had gone to bed, just feeling how lucky he was. And if we could paint 1,000 words,

0: by Wobot, plus Booty Nights and Gobble Squabble. I'm Grant Marshall, 2020 News. Real news, real stories, real fun. Get a Waymo, fast and curious in San Francisco as some slick suspect pulls up to a yoga studio in a self-driving taxi and proceeds to run in and snatch a bunch of men's shorts. Johnny Grab Cab then jumps back in the waiting Waymo, which whisks Cheat My Shorts off into the riled flue yonder. 6 months later, cops still haven't cracked the cuckoo case in spite of all the cameras inside Nervy the Gloved Bug. Car Grifty Score, where are you? Naked Nocturne, he is curious fellow, the photog whose show naturel is Full Frontal Flex and the City, New York Mag reveals. Ryan McGinley and his kinky candid camera peekabooed his bare naked buddies overnights all around town. Take a pander at Splashdance in the Central Park fountain, eyes wide strut. One time, cops caught them carousing completely unclad by a car wash, and crowed, "You call this art? Hey boys, this is New York." Revenge of the Turkeys, Spree Range Birds, Wild Turkey Catch a Quarry Served Cold in a Bay Area Community. As locals go loco over herky-jerky turkeys in the straw striking back, the hunted now hunting the hunters as angry birds get aggressive all round. One old lady got attacked from behind by a tenacious turkey and ended up in the ER. Turks and chaos as some riled turkeys are now 4 feet tall weighing 25 pounds. And remember WKRP Nation, turns out turkeys can fly. And that's what's happening. I'm Grant Marshall, 2020 News.
1: Watch for a strong thunderstorm Sunday evening, currently 89 degrees in Miami. Here is your Atmos weather report for Wednesday, the 8th day of July. I'm Charles Dixon for Atmos Weather on WRMI. Mostly sunny in Miami, and good afternoon to listeners in Houston. Partly sunny, 88 degree temperatures for you. 89 and mostly sunny in Detroit. Sunny, currently 82 in New York City. In Los Angeles, sunny, 74 degree temperatures for you. Finally, the Music City forecast for Nashville, Tennessee, partly sunny and 79 degree temps for you. In Miami, getting down to 84 overnight tonight. Thursday's high will be in the lower 90s, partly sunny, warm and humid. Temperatures in the lower 90s on Friday. For Atmos Weather, I'm Charles Dixon. Have a wonderful afternoon.
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0: 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Hi there, Dave Mason, and our 5-4-3-2-1 countdown continues at the top of the hour. But now, still got some more of the greatest hits of all time still to play, including a very special tribute to one of our good friends who passed away not too long ago. And we'll never forget the song that he's part of.
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0: All right, Tommy James, head of the Shondells, also discovered these folks. They're known as Alive and Kicking on WRMI Legends. 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

0: WRMI legends and Dave Mason, Ringo Starr. Happy birthday to Ringo. He was very ill as a youngster. He's done pretty well after that, though, and he's never had pizza. Ringo, what's that?
1: Never had a pizza.
2: Wow.
1: I'm allergic to several items.
2: Pizza,
1: you don't know what they're putting in it half the time.
3: Right now, our country is in trouble. And people are scared, people are afraid, and we see the violence and the injustices that are taking place. Only God can change this. This is a problem of the human heart.
4: The human heart that Franklin Graham is talking about isn't a physical one. It's your spirit, your soul, the essence of your very being. So, how do you go about fixing that? Billy Graham explains.
5: First, you must repent of your sin. Repentance means that you say, Lord, I've sinned. I'm sorry for my sin, and I'm willing to turn from my sin if you'll help me. I can't do it alone. You have to help me, Lord, and He'll help you. And then by faith you receive Christ into your heart.
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0: 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Legends? Sure. The legend of Mel Blanc, for one. Mel was the voice of Speedy Gonzalez. Speedy Gonzalez had a song of his own, and Elton John pays tribute to both with the Crocodile Rock.

0: WRMI Legends Elton and the cartoon voice of Speedy Gonzalez and the Crocodile Rockets. 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
1: Well, I got Grandma Wilson's toilet to flush.
2: I'm sure she really appreciates it, Stew Bob.
1: Doreen May, she told me that the Johnsons are using their warehouse to house the homeless. We ought to do something like that.
2: Like what?
1: Something big for God, like letting the homeless sleep in our garage.
2: We have a carport.
1: Well, that don't work.
2: You do quite a bit, dear.
1: Doreen May, everybody I know is doing big things for God. 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
2: Stew Bob, we can touch the fence from the back door. 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
1: The Johnsons are housing the homeless. 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I can see the people filling the churches now.
2: Small things are important, too. If everyone fed thousands or housed the homeless, then Grandma Wilson's toilet would never flush.
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0: Generation. Be My Baby, top of the hour, another 5-4-3-2-1 countdown. Songs with five words in the title, then a song with four words in the title, then a song with three words. And you see what we're doing here? It's a precursor to the great big celebration that they'll have at NASA for the first moon landing, first moon launch in 1969. We're doing it early. Just because we can.
1: Hi, Jeff Lawrence again for ICOM America. Ham radio, it's supposed to be fun, right? Well, now I've figured out how to make it really fun. Recently, I've really gotten into POTA. Parks on the Air. Oh, it's a ball to do. And it's usually done with QRP, which is really low wattage. Rhea was telling me, yeah, it's a bit of a challenge, but that's what's fun about it. POTA, Parks on the Air, or SOTA, Summits on the Air. This is a way for you to get out and enjoy the great outdoors and still bring your ham radio with you. So I got intrigued and went ahead and purchased one myself. I went ahead and picked up an IC705. This little rig is absolutely cool as anything. 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And that's with a simple little battery. It'll run 80 meters all the way up to the VH and UHF frequencies. It's incredible. All modes too. 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
1: WRNI. All right, with this countdown, you know, it's 5, 4, 3, 2, 1. Someday we'll be together. I think we're into four words, aren't we?
2: Yes.
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0: you know, if you want, you can follow along. Sort of. 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That's a four-word. Someday we'll be together. How about a three-word song title? 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
1: By now you may have heard of the passing of General Manager Ted Randall. Ted was an inspiration to all of us who are involved in this project. 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Darling, you

0: 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It's Dave Mason. We're doing a countdown.
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0: There's a one-word song title on the way next. That's how we're starting every hour on WRMI Legends. And we're still taking your requests, of course. How many would you like to get in?
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0: iWobot, plus Booty Nights and Gobble Squabble. I'm Grant Marshall, 2020 News. Real news, real stories, real fun. Getawaymo, fast and curious in San Francisco as some slick suspect pulls up to a yoga studio in a self-driving taxi and proceeds to run in and snatch a bunch of men's shorts. Johnny Grab Cab then jumps back in the waiting Waymo, which whisks Cheat My Shorts off into the riled flue yonder. 6 months later, cops still haven't cracked the cuckoo case. In spite of all the cameras inside, Nervy the gloved bug, car grifty score, where are you? Naked Nocturne, he is curious fellow, the photog whose show naturel is full frontal flex and the city, New York Mag reveals. Ryan McGinley and his kinky candid camera peekabooed his bare naked buddies overnights all around town. Take a pander at Splashdance in the Central Park fountain, eyes wide strut. One time, cops caught them carousing completely unclad by a car wash, and crowed, "You call this art? Hey boys, this is New York." Revenge of the Turkeys, Spree Range Birds, Wild Turkey Catch a Quarry served cold in a Bay Area community. As locals go loco over herky-jerky turkeys in the straw striking back, the hunted now hunting the hunters as angry birds get aggressive all round. One old lady got attacked from behind by a tenacious turkey and ended up in the ER. Turks and chaos as some riled turkeys are now 4 feet tall weighing 25 pounds. And remember WKRP Nation, turns out turkeys can fly. And that's what's happening. I'm Grant Marshall, 2020 News.
1: Watch for a strong thunderstorm Sunday evening, currently 90 degrees in Miami. Here's your Atmos weather report for Wednesday, the 8th day of July. I'm Erica Walters for Atmos Weather on WRMI. Mostly sunny in Miami, and good afternoon to listeners in Houston. Partly sunny, 90 degree temperatures for you. 89 and mostly sunny in Detroit. Partly sunny, currently 82 in New York City. In Los Angeles, sunny, 76 degree temperatures for you. Finally, the Music City, forecast for Nashville, Tennessee, cloudy and 77 degree temps for you. In Miami, getting down to 84 overnight tonight, Thursday's high will be in the lower 90s, partly sunny, warm and humid. Temperatures in the lower 90s on Friday. For Atmos Weather, I'm Erica Walters. Have a wonderful afternoon.
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0: WRMI legends from Belgium, Wisconsin, to the country of Belgium, which, yes, I know, they beat the United States in the World Cup the other night. It's okay. We still love you. We love the United States men's national team. We love Bulgaria. We love everybody. And we love the fact that you can hear WRMI legends just about everywhere on shortwave, 50-50 kilohertz till midnight and midnight to 2 a.m., 7570.
1: Throughout the world, people are desperately searching for some understanding of the future.
2: But Billy Graham says that doesn't need to be the case for people who have trusted their lives, their futures, to Jesus Christ.
1: Christians shouldn't go about wringing their hands saying, what are we going to do? What is the answer to the dilemma of the world? We know the answer. God is in control of events. He's not going to allow them to get out of hand. And they are all working ultimately toward the glory of His Son, Jesus Christ.
2: How would you like to have a personal relationship with the God who is in control of everything that happens in the world? Franklin Graham says you can, and it's not too late.
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2: 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We're the Billy Graham Evangelistic Association.
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0: It's Crowder. It's Torrin Wells. It's all my WRMI legends.

0: is Taryn Wells with Crowder and All My Hope. Dave Mason, thank do we you, love to play the songs you love? Yes. Do we love to get your request in? Yes. Do we love to look into the eye of the tiger? Well, the answer to that one could be a scary yes.
1: WRMI's Jeff Lawrence here with battle-tested brands coffee, the kind of coffee that tastes like coffee. How often have you had yourself a cup of coffee and went, yeah? You're not going to say that with battle-tested brands, because these are all roasted in small batches by a guy who's a veteran, Michael Otis, proud to officially announce two new varieties of his coffee. Well, he's had it around a while, but these are the newest battle-tested coffees, including the JP8 Jet Fuel. This is coffee with a little extra kick. And in a smooth French roast with a little flavor of whiskey, you're going to love the battle-tested 1783 roast. This is no sweet coffee. Not the kind that's going to mess up your coffee pot. 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Would you like some sent to you? 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
0: where Dan Collins does his best Sylvester Stallone imitation Thursday night on WRMI Legends. 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

0: RMI Legends, and we're wasting away in Margaritaville. It's Jimmy Buffett. This is Dave Mason. Not really wasting, no, just having a good time playing the greatest hits of all time and hoping that you will patronize the WRMI Legends sponsor.
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0: 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I guess the request for tickets for Taylor Swift's wedding were a big deal. Meghan Markle, I guess, requested, didn't get. Apparently, what they're saying is that the 1,000 people that showed up were people that Taylor and Travis wanted to, they wanted to celebrate with. How can you celebrate with 1,000 people unless it's a concert? And she didn't do a concert, and neither did Travis Kelce.
1: Throughout the world, people are desperately searching for some understanding of the future.
2: But Billy Graham says that doesn't need to be the case for people who have trusted their lives, their futures, to Jesus Christ.
1: Christians shouldn't go about wringing their hands saying, what are we going to do? What is the answer to the dilemma of the world? We know the answer. God is in control of events. He's not going to allow them to get out of hand. And they are all working ultimately toward the glory of his son, Jesus Christ.
2: How would you like to have a personal relationship with the God who is in control of everything that happens in the world? Franklin Graham says you can, and it's not too late.
3: If you've never trusted Jesus, you can do that right now and be sure that your future is secure in his hands.
2: Put your future in God's hands today. 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We're the Billy Graham Evangelistic Association.
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0: WRMI Legends and Lobo, and I'd love you to want me. It's Dave Mason. This is it, the station with the greatest hits of all time. It's 100,000 watts of the greatest hits of all time, and Queen with Freddie Mercury on the way.
1: 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I'd like to put all my local repeaters in, but my goodness, that's such a task. You know, you got to enter this and then hit enter. 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

0: Hi, this is Jim Edwards with a message about strength from the book of Isaiah. But they who wait for the Lord shall renew their strength. They shall mount up with wings like eagles. They shall run and not be weary. They shall walk and not be faint.
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1: WRNI. It's the countdown. It's the 5-4-3-2-1 countdown. Billy and the Hand Jive, 5 words. My Baby Loves Lovin', 4 words, to be followed by a song with 3 words, and then 2 words, and then 1 on WRMI Legends.

0: It's a place in New York State, and it's also a band, White Plains, on WRMI Legends, and my baby loves loving four-word song title, three words. Marvin Gaye and Tammy Terrell. Can you figure out what song it is? You'll hear it next.
1: How would you feel if some evening you turned on WRMI Legends on 5050 or 9455 and we weren't there? Yeah, we wouldn't like it either. But to be very honest, this is not a free service, especially for us. 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
2: Room. 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
0: Well, it's Marvin Gaye and it's Tammy Terrell, and heaven must have sent you from above. 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

0: I had mine taken out because it was causing a lot of pain. And I went in the hospital and I left the hospital without a gallbladder. But I had the phone number of a beautiful nurse. We've been married for 40 years.
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0: 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One word song title. Yep, it's the Beatles and something

0: Pigeons, Beatles, something. It's a George Harrison song, one he wrote for his wife, Patty, who ended up marrying someone else. But, you know, life can be that way. It's Dave Mason. Hi there, the greatest hits of all time. They roll on, including something from the Tokens. What else don't you need? You don't need your spleen. What's they say? They say other tissues can take over its role if you lose it. You only need one healthy kidney, and you can, but I'm not suggesting it. You can survive with just one lung. Though physical activity may become a little more difficult.
1: A lot of people who identify as Christian don't seem to know the man they claim to follow.
2: They follow a quiet, compassionate, and inoffensive Christ, and politely ignore the Christ who pleads for the unconditional surrender of their lives and their minds to the narrow way which

0: life. All such religion is a ghastly mockery of the real thing.
1: So, what does the real thing look like? Here's Billy Graham.
0: Christianity demands a commitment to a person whose name is above every name, the Lord Jesus Christ.
1: And in return,
0: there is no joy in the world comparable to this joy that is rooted and grounded in love and faith in Jesus Christ.
1: Learn more about living your life fully committed to Jesus at findpeacewithgod.net. 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We're the Billy Graham Evangelistic Association.
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0: iWoBot Plus, Booty Nights, and Gobble Squabble. I'm Grant Marshall, 2020 News. Real news, real stories, real fun. Get a Waymo, fast and curious in San Francisco as some slick suspect pulls up to a yoga studio in a self-driving taxi and proceeds to run in and snatch a bunch of men's shorts. Johnny Grab Cab then jumps back in the waiting Waymo, which whisks Cheat My Shorts off into the riled flue yonder. 6 months later, cops still haven't cracked the cuckoo case, in spite of all the cameras inside Nervy the Gloved Bug. Car Grifty Score, where are you? Naked Nocturne, he is curious fellow, the photog whose show Naturel is full frontal flex and the city, New York Mag reveals. Ryan McGinley and his kinky candid camera peekabooed his bare naked buddies overnights all around town. Take a pander at Splashdance in the Central Park fountain, eyes wide strut. One time, cops caught them carousing completely unclad by a car wash, and crowed, "You call this art? Hey boys, this is New York." Revenge of the Turkeys, Spree Range Birds, Wild Turkey Catch a Quarry served cold in a Bay Area community. As locals go loco over herky-jerky turkeys in the straw striking back, the hunted now hunting the hunters as angry birds get aggressive all round. One old lady got attacked from behind by a tenacious turkey and ended up in the ER. Turks and chaos as some riled turkeys are now 4 feet tall weighing 25 pounds. And remember WKRP Nation, turns out turkeys can fly. And that's what's happening. I'm Grant Marshall, 2020 News.
1: Watch for a strong thunderstorm Sunday evening, currently 89 degrees in Miami. Here is your Atmos weather report for Wednesday, the 8th day of July. I'm Charles Dixon for Atmos Weather on WRMI. Mostly sunny in Miami, and good afternoon to listeners in Houston. Mostly cloudy, 91 degree temperatures for you. 90 and mostly sunny in Detroit. Mostly sunny, currently 89 in New York City. In Los Angeles, sunny, 77 degree temperatures for you. Finally, the Music City forecast for Nashville, Tennessee, mostly cloudy and 84 degree temps for you. In Miami, getting down to 84 overnight tonight. Thursday's high will be in the lower 90s, partly sunny, warm and humid. Temperatures in the lower 90s on Friday. For Atmos Weather, I'm Charles Dixon. 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

0: 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Our sponsors are good people. Our sponsors are people who keep WRMI Legends on the air. And this, you know, they don't want your money just because they want your money. They want to give you great products. There's some other ways you can save money, too. I'll share those with you in just a little bit.
1: 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The original Shooting Star is the premier Horizon ultralight antenna that covers the popular HF bands, all of them, really, but with a real difference. 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They're ready to transport in their optional carry bag, and with the optional quadrupod travel stand, and you don't even have to mount it anywhere. 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I've done it. And all Horizon Ultralight antennas are pre-assembled and tuned at the factory right here in the USA. 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Fort Payne, Alabama is where they make them. And, oh, 6 meters is coming back, and there's a Horizon antenna for that called the Sixer. It's the magic band at 50 to 54 kilohertz and nearly a flat SW. WR all across the board. All Horizon antennas feature optional travel bags and that quadrupod travel stand ready to ship worldwide. 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

0: WRMI Legends and the Lion sleeps tonight. It's the Tokens. It's Dave Mason. Things you thought were expensive that aren't includes good wine. Cheap wine can taste amazing, and pricey wine can taste terrible. So there. One wine expert said, and this makes a lot of sense, any bottle is good if you like it. It's like a movie. Any movie is good if you like it. Any candy bar is good if you like it.
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1: Well, I guess kicks are getting harder to find, and so are shows like Home Improvement. 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
1: Hey, it's okay. I'm taking a shower and everything, and I still can't get next to you.
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0: 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It's the Temptations. 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So Tim Allen's show has been on Netflix for forever, I guess. But they're taking off all 8 seasons. I looked, I saw the article, I thought, wow, what's going on? Apparently nothing. They just expired, and that's it. Maybe people stop watching, you know, the Home Improvement. But, yep, if you want to watch, I think you have the rest of the month to watch those, though.
1: Well, John, I want to hand down to you some family heirlooms.
2: Really? Did you hear that, dear? Grandpa has some gifts for us.
3: That's nice, dear.
2: So, what do you have for me?
1: Well, I have this Bible. It's been in the family since our relatives came over on the Mayflower in the 1600s.
2: Wow, that's got to be worth a lot. Hon, what do you think we can get for this?
3: I'll call the appraiser tomorrow.
2: What else do you have?
1: I have these wedding bands owned by your great-great-grandparents.
2: Are they gold?
1: Oh, no, they're silver. They were way too poor to afford gold.
2: Oh. Well, what do you think, dear? Garage sale?
3: Garage sale.
2: What's this book?
1: Well, that's the history of our family going back to the 1400s. I've been working on this for the last 47 years.
2: Well, that's nice. Hon?
3: Attic.
2: Yeah. Well, thanks for coming over, Grandpa. Come again.
4: 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What have you done with God's gift? 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

What a great lineup you've got on WRMI Legends. Steve Hunter on Friday, Jeff Lawrence on Saturday, Jeff Clark on Monday, Dan Collins on Thursday. I'm Dave Mason, your Tuesday night buddy. And yes, you will still hear the voice of Ted Rand, because Ted founded this whole operation, and he deserves to be heard. WRMI Legends. You also need to hear about Elvis.

0: Jim Edwards with thoughts on respect from 1 Peter chapter 3, verse 7. Husbands, in the same way, be considerate as you live with your wives, and treat them with respect as the weaker partner and as heirs with you of the gracious gift of life, so that nothing will hinder your prayers.
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3: Tuesday night, this is Dave Mason with a very special countdown. 5, 4, 3, 2, 1. Has to do with the song titles. I'll explain, because here's a

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1: Plenty of things going on, including the heat wave in the USA, I tell you. That's Great Balls of Fire and Jerry Lee Lewis, and that's a, let's see, Great Balls of, that's a four-word song title. Got that?
2: Five, four, we
1: have our countdown.
2: Three, two,
1: going from five words to four to three to two to one. The song titles, that's the countdown to open up every hour. So that means three-word song title next.
3: 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Fort Payne, Alabama is where they make them. And, oh, 6 meters is coming back, and there's a Horizon antenna for that called the Sixer. It's the magic band at 50 to 54 kilohertz and nearly a flat SW. 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

0: 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Dave Mason and Shirley Ellis, that's the name game. That's a three-word song title, so we'll get to a two-word song title in just a minute. That was originally known as the Banana Song, by the way, and based on a kid's song, or kid's game she used to play as a child. I had never heard that till we heard the song. But then again, I've led a very sheltered life. 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

0: album was Always School Days by Chuck Berry. Two-word song title. Now the countdown is up to a one-word song title, which is how we're going to start every hour tonight. 5, 4, 3, 2, 1. That is what you get to hear next.
1: Whether people live in South America, India, Africa, or Europe, they need Jesus Christ. No matter what their other religious beliefs may be, they need Jesus Christ if they're to be redeemed.
2: That, says Billy Graham, is why Jesus told his disciples before he ascended to heaven to go and make disciples of all nations.
1: And he said that we are to go to the whole world, not just to our own community or our own nation, but to all the world, because the whole world needs to be saved. Jesus Christ himself was evangelistic in that he turned his back on the ivory palaces of glory to come to this earth to die for man's redemption. His whole life was spent in spreading the gospel, in making God known to the sons of men. He was an itinerant preacher, going from one part of the Middle East to the other, never sparing himself to do so.
2: You can learn more about sharing the good news of Jesus Christ at this website, findpeacewithgod.net, from the Billy Graham Evangelistic Association.
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0: one-word song title, Maurice Williams, The Zodiacs, and today is Dave Mason. We'll start the next hour with a five-word song title, then we go to 4, 3, 2, 1, which is our countdown tonight, saluting the astronauts that went to the moon for the very first time in July of 1969, here at WRMI Legend.
1: Folks, I want to talk to you for just a minute about the main trading company. The proprietor, Richard Lenore. He's the guy that started the Hamfest in Paris, Texas. 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I mean, it's all up here. 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Of course, he carries Elenco, Kenwood, ICOM, Yaesu, MFJ. 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That's where you need to go.
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0: iWobot, Plus, Booty Nights, and Gobble Squabble. I'm Grant Marshall, 2020 News. Real news, real stories, real fun. Get a Waymo, fast and curious in San Francisco as some slick suspect pulls up to a yoga studio in a self-driving taxi and proceeds to run in and snatch a bunch of men's shorts. Johnny Grab Cab then jumps back in the waiting Waymo, which whisks Cheat My Shorts off into the riled flue yonder. 6 months later, cops still haven't cracked the cuckoo case in spite of all the cameras inside Nervy the Gloved Bug. Car Grifty Score, where are you? Naked Nocturne, he is curious fellow, the photog whose show Naturel is full frontal flex and the city, New York Mag reveals. Ryan McGinley and his kinky candid camera peekabooed his bare naked buddies overnights all around town. Take a pander at Splashdance in the Central Park fountain, eyes wide strut. One time, cops caught them carousing completely unclad by a car wash and crowed, "You call this art? Hey boys, this is New York." Revenge of the Turkeys, Spree Range Birds, Wild Turkey Catch a Quarry Served Cold in a Bay Area Community. As locals go loco over herky-jerky turkeys in the straw striking back, the hunted now hunting the hunters as angry birds get aggressive all round. One old lady got attacked from behind by a tenacious turkey and ended up in the ER. Turks and chaos as some riled turkeys are now 4 feet tall weighing 25 pounds. And remember WKRP Nation, turns out turkeys can fly. And that's what's happening. I'm Grant Marshall, 2020 News.
1: Watch for a strong thunderstorm Sunday evening, currently 90 degrees in Miami. Here's your Atmos weather report for Wednesday, the 8th day of July. I'm Erica Walters for Atmos weather on WRMI. Mostly sunny in Miami, and good afternoon to listeners in Houston, mostly cloudy, 91 degree temperatures for you. 90 and mostly sunny in Detroit. Sunny, currently 86 in New York City. In Los Angeles, sunny, 77 degree temperatures for you. Finally, the Music City forecast for Nashville, Tennessee, mostly cloudy and 85 degree temps for you. In Miami, getting down to 84 overnight tonight, Thursday's high will be in the lower 90s, partly sunny, warm and humid. Temperatures in the lower 90s on Friday. For Atmos Weather, I'm Erica Walters. 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
2: 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It'll open up tens of thousands of titles. Pick the one you want and we'll play it as soon as we can. Like this instant request.

0: We will never forget you and the songs you want to hear. WRMI Legends, Dave Mason. And that is a song that you requested at WRMILegends.com. Okay? All right. We're doing the 5-4-3-2-1 countdown, top of the hour. Another five-word song title, but plenty more to come in just a couple of minutes, including a guy who was just a total amazing rock and roll artist. His name was Antoine. He changed his name to Fats.
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0: Came from the shores of the Mississippi River. Fats Domino from New Orleans. And I want to walk you home. It's Dave Mason. You've got WRMI Legends. And you have got a whole lot more requests to get in at WRMILegends.com. Well, it had to happen over the weekend. Taylor Swift and Travis Kelce got married Friday in Madison Square Garden in front of about 1,000 people. I just wonder what their first anniversary party is going to be like. It'll be huge. Best of luck to Travis and Taylor, because they deserve each other and they love each other very much. It's very nice. They wrote their own vows, and Paul McCartney performed. Paul McCartney will perform on WRMI Legends next.
1: Whether people live in South America, India, Africa, or Europe, they need Jesus Christ. No matter what their other religious beliefs may be, they need Jesus Christ if they're to be redeemed.
2: That, says Billy Graham, is why Jesus told his disciples before he ascended to heaven to go and make disciples of all nations.
1: And he said that we're to go to the whole world, not just to our own community or our own nation, but to all the world, because the whole world needs to be saved. Jesus Christ himself was evangelistic in that he turned his back on the ivory palaces of glory to come to this earth to die for man's redemption. His whole life was spent in spreading the gospel, in making God known to the sons of men. He was an itinerant preacher, going from one part of the Middle East to the other, never sparing himself to do so.
2: You can learn more about sharing the good news of Jesus Christ at this website, findpeacewithgod.net, from the Billy Graham Evangelistic Association.
0: W-R-M-I. They said Paul McCartney performed I Want to Hold Your Hand at the Travis Taylor wedding. Well, this is a much better love song. Not that there's anything wrong with the other one, WRMI Legends.

0: WRMI Legends, Dave Mason, and Sherelle's and Mama Said. If you want to know what's going on tonight, it's on our WRMI Legends Club Facebook page. The post that I put up there about the 5-4-3-2-1 countdown to commemorate the first landing on the moon. And I don't think really the footprints that were put up there in 1969 were ever like brushed over. And we'll put people up there again before we know it.
1: Lord, I know I gave my word that I'd help serve food this weekend, but I just got two tickets for front row seats at the big game this Saturday. What do you want me to do? Show me your will. Okay, heads, I go to the game. Now, Lord, you provided these tickets, so to be absolutely sure, tails, I go to the game. Okay, I'll serve food if the phone rings within the next 2 seconds.
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1: 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How about elephants on bicycles?
2: 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Another message from Lifeline Productions, the comic strip of radio, at lifelinepro.com.
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0: 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Dave Mason from Syracuse, New York to Syracuse, Italy. 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
1: 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Well, now I figured out how to make it really fun. Recently, I've really gotten into POTA, Parks on the Air. Oh, it's a ball to do. And it's usually done with QRP, which is really low wattage. Rhea was telling me, yeah, it's a bit of a challenge, but that's what's fun about it. POTA, Parks on the Air, or SOTA, Summits on the Air. 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So I got intrigued and went ahead and purchased one myself. I went ahead and picked up an IC705. This little rig is absolutely cool as anything. 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And that's with a simple little battery. It'll run 80 meters all the way up to the VH and UHF frequencies. It's incredible. 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

0: 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I forget when that was because I was overseas, and a lot of us were overseas, but we're here tonight, getting together at WRMI Legends, playing the greatest hits of all time, Elvis and some more requests minutes away.
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2: 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From the book of Isaiah, chapter 12. Behold, God is my salvation. 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
4: Three,
0: five,
4: two,
0: four, three,
4: one.
0: Two, one. Words in the song title. We got another five-word song title now.

0: WRMI legends and a teenager in love. It's Dion and the Belmonts, and this is Dave Mason. That's the four-word song title. Now, three words on the next song you get to hear from WRMI legends. What do you think? What do you think it's going to be? Think it'll be something from the Hollies, maybe.
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0: Oh, I was right. 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

0: 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A two-word song title. As we continue that countdown.
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2: 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It's Post Office Box 102, Lebanon, Tennessee, 37088. Let's do that again. Post Office Box 102, Lebanon, Tennessee, 37088. 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And that is Post Office Box 102, Lebanon, Tennessee, 37088. 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

0: Zach Williams and Walker Hayes and Dave Mason, two-word song title, Jesus Fall. WRMI Legends. The interesting thing about this countdown is it's just fun to do. It's fun to guess what could be next, a one-word song title. In fact, there's only one word in the lyrics. It's next.
1: You know what fear feels like? Maybe waiting on a medical test, wondering how you're going to make ends meet, or worrying about someone you love. What if those fears could be silenced by two little words? Fear not. When you trust your life and everything in it to Jesus Christ, those two words, fear not, can give you peace over anxiety.
2: In the midst of our world filled with its dangers, hate, and war, the words of our Lord Jesus Christ are more relevant today than they were then. Once more, he comes to those who loved him and says, fear not.
1: Billy Graham.
2: He comes to you in the hospital room. He comes to you in the midst of a family tragedy. He comes to you in the midst of a business or a physical tragedy. And he says, fear not, I'm with you. I'm there to help you.
1: You can turn your fears over to God when you start a personal relationship with his son, Jesus Christ. Find out more at findpeacewithgod.net. That's findpeacewithgod.net. We're the Billy Graham Evangelistic Association.

iWoBot Plus, Booty Nights, and Gobble Squabble. I'm Grant Marshall, 2020 News. Real news, real stories, real fun. Get a Waymo, fast and curious in San Francisco as some slick suspect pulls up to a yoga studio in a self-driving taxi and proceeds to run in and snatch a bunch of men's shorts. Johnny Grab Cab then jumps back in the waiting Waymo, which whisks Cheat My Shorts off into the riled flue yonder. 6 months later, cops still haven't cracked the cuckoo case in spite of all the cameras inside Nervy the Gloved Bug. Car Grifty Score, where are you? Naked Nocturne, he is curious fellow, the photog whose show Naturel is full frontal flex and the city, New York Mag reveals. Ryan McGinley and his kinky candid camera peekabooed his bare naked buddies overnights all around town. Take a pander at Splashdance in the Central Park fountain, eyes wide strut. One time, cops caught them carousing completely unclad by a car wash and crowed, "You call this art? Hey boys, this is New York." Revenge of the Turkeys, Spree Range Birds, Wild Turkey Catch Aquari served cold in a Bay Area community. As locals go loco over herky-jerky turkeys in the straw striking back, the hunted now hunting the hunters as angry birds get aggressive all round. One old lady got attacked from behind by a tenacious turkey and

0: ended up in the ER. Turks and chaos, as some riled turkeys are now 4 feet tall, weighing 25 pounds. And remember WKRP Nation. Turns out turkeys can fly. And that's what's happening. I'm Grant Marshall, 2020 News.
1: Watch for a strong thunderstorm Sunday evening, currently 89 degrees in Miami. Here is your Atmos weather report for Wednesday, the 8th day of July. I'm Charles Dixon for Atmos Weather on WRMI. Partly sunny in Miami, and good afternoon to listeners in Houston. Partly sunny, 91 degree temperatures for you. 91 and sunny in Detroit. Sunny, currently 85 in New York City. In Los Angeles, sunny, 77 degree temperatures for you. Finally, the Music City forecast for Nashville, Tennessee, mostly cloudy and 87 degree temps for you. In Miami, getting down to 84 overnight tonight. Thursday's high will be in the lower 90s, partly sunny, warm and humid. Temperatures in the lower 90s on Friday. For Atmos Weather, I'm Charles Dixon. 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

0: 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You can get a song on tonight. You can click on it. Go ahead. I dare you. I dare you. They're out with the survey of the happiest people at work these days. And you'll find it interesting. And the happiest people at work also seem to be the people that make the most money. Does money make you happy, really?
1: 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I'd like to put all my local repeaters in, but my goodness, that's such a task. You know, you got to enter this and then hit enter. 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

0: 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That makes you happy, we hope. Anyway, glad you get a minute. WRMILegends.com. The people who love their jobs, on a survey they just did that said more than half of us were satisfied with where we work. I'm very happy being part of the crew here at WRMI Legends. But there are people who are even happier, apparently. Number 10 on the list, entertainment and sports professionals. They're making lots of money, and they're very happy with what they do. Number 5, life science professional. I have no idea what that is. Number 4, education and library professionals. And number 3 is science and technicians. Teachers show up number 6 on the list. Is that different from education and library professionals? Well, anyway, the number 1 profession, happiest at their work, healthcare practitioners. That's anyone who works at a doctor's office, anyone who works at a hospital.
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0: WRMI legend Stevie Wonder signed, sealed, delivered through the U.S. Postal Service. They're going to raise rates, by the way, Sunday. If you want to get your forever stamps, now's a good time to buy a bunch of them because I think they're going up like a nickel a stamp as of Sunday. So get to the post office tomorrow, buy them at the current price, and you'll be happy about that one. 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

0: 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Tom Jones, she's a lady named Gracie, and she's about 20 feet tall. I'll explain.
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2: 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Like this instant request.

0: 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Yeah, I know. It's another request you got in at WRMILegends.com. So Gracie was a three-year-old giraffe who wandered away from her enclosure in Texas, but she's back home safely. She's a 1,200-pound giraffe. She's got to be like, really, how do you lose a giraffe? Anyway, lose. I'm sorry, I don't know where the giraffe is. Maybe the giraffe is hiding behind that fire hydrant.
1: 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They're ready to transport in their optional carry bag, and with the optional quadrupod travel stand, you don't even have to mount it anywhere. You can set it up and be on the air in less than 12 minutes. I've done it. And all Horizon Ultralight antennas are pre-assembled and tuned at the factory right here in the USA. 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Fort Payne, Alabama is where they make them. And, oh, 6 meters is coming back, and there's a Horizon antenna for that called the Sixer. It's the magic band at 50 to 54 kilohertz and nearly a flat SW. All across the board. All Horizon antennas feature optional travel bags and that quadrupod travel stand ready to ship worldwide. Here's the website. 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Navigating through a sea of screamers and dreamers, preachers and politicians, you found a place on shortwave with good music and the good news of Jesus Christ. From the United States of America, this is WRMI Legends.
0: And this is the place that's real happy to play them, like Smokey Robinson.

0: Got more on the weather story coming up from WRMI Legends, our second in emotion, Smokey Robinson, Dave Mason, and the Miracles. On the way, we got another 5-4-3-2-1 to kick off the next hour. A five-word song title, a four-word song title, a three-word song title, a two-word song title, and then a one-word song title. But what will they be? That's the fun thing to try and figure out.
1: Throughout our existence, we deal with all kinds of bad news.
2: Wow, Bob, this is a really nice ring, but can't we just be friends?
3: 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I was speeding, and I'd like to thank you for bringing this small error to my attention. Sign here? Oh, okay.
4: Mr. Smith.
3: Well, what do the test results say, Doc? 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
3: What do you mean you're not letting me into heaven?
5: You have sinned.
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3: Oh.
1: The Bible says we have all sinned, but the good news is God sent His Son Jesus to pay the price for our sins. By accepting God's gift of forgiveness, He will remove our sins and see us as morally perfect. Have you accepted His gift? Another message from Lifeline Productions, the comic strip of radio, at lifelinepro.com.
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0: And the Rolling Stones with another five-word song title. Because there's the phone is in my pocket, which puts time on my side.

0: You know what fear feels like. Maybe waiting on a medical test, wondering how you're going to make ends meet, or worrying about someone you love. What if those fears could be silenced by two little words? Fear not. When you trust your life and everything in it to Jesus Christ, those two words, fear not, can give you peace over anxiety.
1: In the midst of our world filled with its dangers, hate, and war, the words of our Lord Jesus Christ are more relevant today than they were then. Once more, he comes to those who loved him and says, fear not.
0: Billy Graham.
1: He comes to you in the hospital room. He comes to you in the midst of a family tragedy. He comes to you in the midst of a business or a physical tragedy. And he says, fear not, I'm with you. I'm there to help you.
0: You can turn your fears over to God when you start a personal relationship with his son, Jesus Christ. Find out more at findpeacewithgod.net. 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We're the Billy Graham Evangelistic Association.
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0: Hi, this is Jim Edwards with a message of hope and strength from the book of 2 Corinthians, chapter 12. But he said to me, "My grace is sufficient for you, for my power is made perfect in weakness. Therefore, I will boast all the more gladly of my weaknesses, so that the power of Christ may rest upon me. For the sake of Christ, then, I am content with weaknesses, insults, hardships, persecutions, and calamities. For when I am weak, then I am strong."
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0: from the legendary Phil Roy Studios. 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
1: WRNI. Just trying to make it interesting, starting off every hour with a countdown of 5, 4, 3, 2, 1 words in the song title.

0: arguably a forward song title. It's a little bit old soul, and that's the music explosion. This is Dave Mason. 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
2: 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It doesn't matter what you're listening on. We're just glad you're here. 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

0: legends. 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

0: Seattle, it's Down Under. It's Men at Work, and this is Dave. Hi there. Request to get them in. We can get some on after we get to our one-word song title. We'll play that specially for our good friend Patty in upstate New York. 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Probably listens every day. And the other guys, you gotta love it too.
1: Right now, our country is in trouble. 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Only God can change this. This is a problem of the human heart.
2: The human heart that Franklin Graham is talking about isn't a physical one. It's your spirit, your soul, the essence of your very being. So, how do you go about fixing that? Billy Graham explains.
3: 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Repentance means that you say, Lord, I've sinned. I'm sorry for my sin, and I'm willing to turn from my sin if you'll help me. I can't do it alone. You have to help me, Lord, and He'll help you. And then by faith, you receive Christ into your heart.
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0: WRMI. Song that was number one in the United Kingdom, spoken by Telly Savalas. Remember, he was Kojak on TV? This is number one around the world, though. The original from David Gates, who wrote this after his wife and kids had gone to bed. Just feeling how lucky he was. And if we could paint 1,000 words.

YWOBOT Plus, Booty Nights, and Gobble Squabble. I'm Grant Marshall, 2020 News. Real news, real stories, real fun. Get a Waymo, fast and curious in San Francisco as some slick suspect pulls up to a yoga studio in a self-driving taxi and proceeds to run in and snatch a bunch of men's shorts. Johnny Grab Cab then jumps back in the waiting Waymo, which whisks Cheat My Shorts off into the riled flue yonder. 6 months later, cops still haven't cracked the cuckoo case in spite of all the cameras inside Nervy the Gloved Bug. Car Grifty Score, where are you? Naked.

0: Nocturne. He is curious fellow, the photog whose show naturel is full frontal flex and the city, New York Mag reveals. Ryan McGinley and his kinky candid camera peekabooed his bare naked buddies overnights all around town. Take a pander at Splashdance in the Central Park fountain, eyes wide strut. One time, cops caught them carousing completely unclad by a car wash and crowed, "You call this art? Hey boys, this is New York." Revenge of the Turkeys, Spree Range Birds, Wild Turkey Catch Aquari served cold in a Bay Area community. As locals go loco over herky-jerky turkeys in the straw striking back, the hunted now hunting the hunters as angry birds get aggressive all round. One old lady got attacked from behind by a tenacious turkey and ended up in the ER. Turks and chaos as some riled turkeys are now 4 feet tall weighing 25 pounds. And remember WKRP Nation, turns out turkeys can fly. And that's what's happening. I'm Grant Marshall, 2020 News.
1: Watch for a strong thunderstorm Sunday evening, currently 89 degrees in Miami. Here's your Atmos weather report for Wednesday, the 8th day of July. I'm Erica Walters for Atmos Weather on WRMI. Partly sunny in Miami, and good afternoon to listeners in Houston. Light rain, 82 degree temperatures for you. 89 and sunny in Detroit. Sunny, currently 79 in New York City. In Los Angeles, sunny, 78 degree temperatures for you. Finally, the Music City, forecast for Nashville, Tennessee, mostly sunny and 88 degree temps for you. In Miami, getting down to 84 overnight tonight, Thursday's high will be in the lower 90s, partly sunny, warm and humid. Temperatures in the lower 90s on Friday. For Atmos Weather, I'm Erica Walters. 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

0: 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Hi there, Dave Mason, and our 5-4-3-2-1 countdown continues at the top of the hour. But now, still got some more of the greatest hits of all time still to play, including a very special tribute to one of our good friends who passed away not too long ago. And we'll never forget the song that he's part of.
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0: RMI legend, Cindy Mason, Ringo Starr, happy birthday to Ringo. He was very ill as a youngster. He's done pretty well after that, though, and he's never had pizza. Ringo, what's that?
1: Never had a pizza.
2: Wow.
1: I'm allergic to several items.
2: On the pizza?
1: Pizza, you don't know what they're putting in it half the time.
3: Right now, our country is in trouble. And people are scared, people are afraid, and we see the violence and the injustices that are taking place. Only God can change this. This is a problem of the human heart.
4: The human heart that Franklin Graham is talking about isn't a physical one. It's your spirit, your soul, the essence of your very being. So, how do you go about fixing that? Billy Graham explains.
5: First, you must repent of your sin. Repentance means that you say, Lord, I've sinned. I'm sorry for my sin, and I'm willing to turn from my sin if you'll help me. I can't do it alone. You have to help me, Lord, and He'll help you. And then by faith you receive Christ into your heart.
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0: Legends? Sure. The legend of Mel Blanc, for one. Mel was the voice of Speedy Gonzalez. Speedy Gonzalez had a song of his own, and Elton John pays tribute to both with the Crocodile Rock.

0: WRMI legends Elton and the cartoon voice of Speedy Gonzalez and the Crocodile Rock. It's Dave. 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
1: Well, I got Grandma Wilson's toilet to flush.
2: I'm sure she really appreciates it, Stu Bob.
1: Doreen, May, she told me that the Johnsons are using their warehouse to house the homeless. We ought to do something like that.
2: Like what?
1: Something big for God, like letting the homeless sleep in our garage.
2: We have a carport.
1: Oh, that don't work.
2: You do quite a bit, dear.
1: Doreen, May, everybody I know is doing big things for God. Maybe we could feed the poor by growing corn or something in the backyard.
2: Stu Bob, we can touch the fence from the back door. You do a lot for the Lord. 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
1: Like what?
2: You unclog Grandma Wilson's toilet.
1: The Johnsons are housing the homeless. And me? I unclog toilets. I can see the people filling the churches now.
2: Small things are important, too. If everyone fed thousands or housed the homeless, then Grandma Wilson's toilet would never flush.
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0: information. Be My Baby, top of the hour, another 5-4-3-2-1 countdown. Songs with five words in the title, then a song with four words in the title, then a song with three words. And you see what we're doing here? It's a precursor to the great big celebration that they'll have at NASA for the first moon landing, first moon launch in 1969. We're doing it early. Just because we can.
1: Hi, Jeff Lawrence again for ICOM America. Ham radio, it's supposed to be fun, right? Well, now I've figured out how to make it really fun. Recently, I've really gotten into POTA. Parks on the Air. Oh, it's a ball to do. And it's usually done with QRP, which is really low wattage. Rhea was telling me, yeah, it's a bit of a challenge, but that's what's fun about it. POTA, Parks on the Air, or SOTA, Summits on the Air. 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So I got intrigued and went ahead and purchased one myself. I went ahead and picked up an IC705. This little rig is absolutely cool as anything. 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And that's with a simple little battery. It'll run 80 meters all the way up to the VH and UHF frequencies. 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
1: WRNI. All right, with this countdown, you know, it's 5, 4, 3, 2, 1. Someday we'll be together. I think we're in the four words, aren't we?
2: Yes.
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0: You know, if you want, you can follow along, sort of. 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That's a four-word. Someday we'll be together. How about a three-word song title? Can you think of one? 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
1: By now, you may have heard of the passing of General Manager Ted Randall. Ted was an inspiration to all of us who were involved in this project. 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Darling, you

0: 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It's Dave Mason. We're doing a countdown.
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0: iWoBot, plus Booty Nights and Gobble Squabble. I'm Grant Marshall, 2020 news, real stories, real fun. Get a Waymo, fast and curious in San Francisco as some slick suspect pulls up to a yoga studio in a self-driving taxi and proceeds to run in and snatch a bunch of men's shorts. Johnny Grab Cab then jumps back in the waiting Waymo, which whisks Cheat My Shorts off into the riled flue yonder. 6 months later, cops still haven't cracked the cuckoo case, in spite of all the cameras inside Nervy the Gloved Bug. Car Grifty Score, where are you? Naked Nocturne, he is curious fellow, the photog whose show Naturel is full frontal flex and the city, New York Mag reveals. Ryan McGinley and his kinky candid camera peekabooed his bare naked buddies overnights all around town. Take a pander at Splashdance in the Central Park fountain, eyes wide strut. One time, cops caught them carousing completely unclad by a car wash, and crowed, "You call this art? Hey boys, this is New York." Revenge of the Turkeys, spree range birds, wild turkey catch a quarry served cold in a Bay Area community. As locals go loco over herky-jerky turkeys in the straw striking back, the hunted now hunting the hunters as angry birds get aggressive all round. One old lady got attacked from behind by a tenacious turkey and ended up in the ER. Turks and chaos as some riled turkeys are now 4 feet tall weighing 25 pounds. And remember WKRP Nation, turns out turkeys can fly. And that's what's happening. I'm Grant Marshall, 2020 News.
1: Watch for a strong thunderstorm Sunday evening, currently 87 degrees in Miami. Here is your Atmos weather report for Wednesday, the 8th day of July. I'm Charles Dixon for Atmos Weather on WRMI. Partly sunny in Miami, and good afternoon to listeners in Houston. Cloudy, 84 degree temperatures for you. 89 and mostly sunny in Detroit. Sunny, currently 81 in New York City. In Los Angeles, sunny, 82 degree temperatures for you. Finally, the Music City forecast for Nashville, Tennessee, cloudy and 87 degree temps for you. In Miami, getting down to 84 overnight tonight. Thursday's high will be in the lower 90s, partly sunny, warm and humid. Temperatures in the lower 90s on Friday. For Atmos Weather, I'm Charles Dixon. Have a great afternoon.
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0: 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It's okay. We still love you. We love the United States men's national team. We love Bulgaria. 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
1: Throughout the world, people are desperately searching for some understanding of the future.
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1: Christians shouldn't go about wringing their hands saying, what are we going to do? 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We know the answer. God is in control of events. He's not going to allow them to get out of hand. And they are all working ultimately toward the glory of His Son, Jesus Christ.
2: How would you like to have a personal relationship with the God who is in control of everything that happens in the world? Franklin Graham says you can, and it's not too late.
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2: 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We're the Billy Graham Evangelistic Association.
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0: It's Crowder. It's Torrin Wells. It's All My Hope. WRMI Legends.

0: Rose and Torrin Wells with Crowder and All My Hope. Dave Mason, do we love to play the songs you love? Yes. Do we love to get your requests in? Yes. Do we love to look into the eye of the tiger? Well, the answer to that one could be a scary yes.
1: WRMI's Jeff Lawrence here with battle-tested brands coffee, the kind of coffee that tastes like coffee. How often have you had yourself a cup of coffee and went, yeah? You're not going to say that with battle-tested brands, because these are all roasted in small batches by a guy who's a veteran, Michael Otis, proud to officially announce two new varieties of his coffee. Well, he's had it around a while, but these are the newest battle-tested coffees, including the JP8 Jet Fuel. This is coffee with a little extra kick. And in a smooth French roast with a little flavor of whiskey, you're going to love the battle-tested 1783 roast. This is no sweet coffee. Not the kind that's going to mess up your coffee pot. It's just got an added note of flavor to make a perfect dessert coffee. 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Would you like some sent to you? 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
0: where Dan Collins does his best Sylvester Stallone imitation Thursday night on WRMI Legends. He does that because only he can say Joe.

0: my legends, and we're wasting away in Margaritaville. It's Jimmy Buffett. This is Dave Mason. Not really wasting, no, just having a good time playing the greatest hits of all time and hoping that you will patronize the WRMI Legends sponsors.
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0: 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I guess the requests for tickets for Taylor Swift's wedding were a big deal. Meghan Markle, I guess, requested, didn't get. Apparently, what they're saying is that the 1,000 people that showed up were people that Taylor and Travis wanted to they wanted to celebrate with. How can you celebrate with 1,000 people unless it's a concert? And she didn't do a concert, and neither did Travis Kelce.
1: Throughout the world, people are desperately searching for some understanding of the future.
2: But Billy Graham says that doesn't need to be the case for people who have trusted their lives, their futures, to Jesus Christ.
1: Christians shouldn't go about wringing their hands saying, what are we going to do? What is the answer to the dilemma of the world? We know the answer. God is in control of events. He's not going to allow them to get out of hand. And they are all working ultimately toward the glory of His Son, Jesus Christ.
2: How would you like to have a personal relationship with the God who is in control of everything that happens in the world? Franklin Graham says you can, and it's not too late.
3: If you've never trusted Jesus, you can do that right now and be sure that your future is secure in His hands.
2: Put your future in God's hands today. Learn more at findpeacewithgod.net. That's findpeacewithgod.net. We're the Billy Graham Evangelistic Association.
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0: Hi, this is Jim Edwards with a message about strength from the book of Isaiah. But they who wait for the Lord shall renew their strength. They shall mount up with wings like eagles. They shall run and not be weary. They shall walk and not be faint.
1: From the United States of America, covering the globe with the greatest hits of all time and putting the personality and fun back in shortwave radio, you're hearing The Legend.